0: Terrific horn playing on a song that is an American classic, Stardust, composed by Hoagie Carmichael, interpreted by trumpeter John DePaula and his wonderful quartet. And his quintet will be playing at Blue Bamboo Center for the Arts this Friday, September 4th. And with them will be guest vocalist Michelle Mayo, who we heard before Stardust interpreting Landslide, that Stevie Nicks composition from the famous Fleetwood Mac album released in 1975. Jack Riley here. I'm a couple minutes past the first hour, so I've got to take care of the top of the hour announcements. I'm so glad that you are listening. Stay on board. We got another great hour of music here on the Magic Transistor Radio Show on WPRK.
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Beautiful song by composer Dave Grusin from the motion picture The Fabulous Baker Boys, interpreted for solo piano by Marcus Gottschalk, who will be performing at Judson's Live on Sunday, September 6th. His trio will actually be supporting sax player Doug Lawrence, who we heard performing The Girl from Ipanema. And we were talking about Brazilian jazz in the first hour of the show, and there you go, the quintessential Brazilian jazz composition by Antonio Carlos Jobim, The Girl from Ipanema, beautifully interpreted on sax by Doug Lawrence. There will be two shows as the Marcus Gottschalk Trio supports Doug Lawrence. Two shows on Sunday, September 6th, 5 p.m. and 7:30 p.m. That's at Judson's Live in the Dr. Phillips Center. For full information, of course, go to the Dr. Phillips website. Jack Riley here, starting off the second hour of the show, and I think a most beautiful way. Two absolutely captivating recordings. And we're going all the way to 9 o'clock tonight, as we do every Saturday night here on Magic Transistor Radio Show, 7 to 9 p.m. every Saturday night here on WPRK, the voice of Rollins College, the best in basement radio, 91.5 FM, covering Central Florida on the broadcast signal, and streaming all over the world at WPRK.org. I'm so glad you were on board. If you're new to the program,

ability. And but it's just so interesting to think about him playing Who songs because, you know, Keith Moon, I'm referring to, of course, with that open, flowing, you know, spacious style. And certainly has Markey's energy, but you know what I'm talking about. Markey just, you know, hitting the 2-4 on the snare and the kick drum with the, you know, the hi-hat going a million miles an hour. So it'll be very interesting to see the man's talent fully revealed. It's entitled, the aggregation is called Markey Ramone with Who Are You, paying tribute to the Who. Very interesting night of music for sure. And again, he's touring nationwide. So if you are listening from a faraway place, see if he's coming to a town near you. We're going to start off, we'll hear some Markey performances with some Keith performances, and we'll start off with Rock and Roll High School, which is one of the first, one of his first cuts after he joined the band. They cut the Road to Ruin album and then started cutting things for the Rock and Roll High School movie soundtrack. Markey Ramone coming to the Plaza Live. Again, of course, for full information, go to the website. Celebrating this concert here on the Magic Transistor Radio Show on WPRK. Let's go to Rock and Roll High School.

Hello. This is Keith Moon of The Who here. Two new Great Shake Shake mix scenes. Great Shakes Milk Chocolate and Great Shakes Cherry Vanilla flavors. Both turn milk into a rich, thick shake. So thick, it stands up to a straw. Great Shakes!

What a rampage, huh? Lordy, I had the studio monitors blaring for that one, and it sounded like the apocalypse. Joyfully so. Joyously so. This is Jack Riley here on the Magic Transistor Radio Show, having just gotten slammed by The Who at the peak of their powers in 1967. Oh, I shouldn't say that was, you know, a peak of many peaks, right? Especially with Keith Moon in the band. I can see for miles and miles and miles and miles. Classic recording and one of the great Keith Moon drum performances, to be sure. And I think that instrumental mix really drives the point home. And this is Magic Transistor Radio Show, if I didn't mention it. Jack Riley, your host here, taking the show till 9 o'clock. It is 7 to 9 every Saturday night. And that set was celebrating Marky Ramone coming to town with a very interesting show. Marky Ramone with his group, Who Are You? So he's going to be paying tribute to The Who. And as I mentioned, I don't want to repeat myself too much, but we don't associate Marky with that open, flowing style of Keith Moon. But like I say, when Marky joined the Ramones in 1978, I know he was a hard rock drummer with years of experience. He was with a band called Dust, a hard rock band that made a couple albums on Gamma Sutra. So he was no rookie. And chosen his playing, right? Even the Ramones, I mean, he's just powerhouse drummer. And so it'd be very interesting to hear him open up on the kit, right? And pay tribute to walk in the footsteps of the great Keith Moon. We heard, I started off one of Marky's great performances with the Ramones, a theme from Rock and Roll High School, right? Man, he hits that kick drum, doesn't he? Aside from, you know, the hi-hats, he can really nail a kick drum. And really great track. That's for the soundtrack of the motion picture. They later cut that with Phil Spector. That would have been very shortly after he joined the band because he cut the Road to Ruin album, and then they went right into production of the film. Really, really solid performance. Really sums up what he is about as far as the Ramones style. And then we heard The Who with Little Billy. Felt like I didn't put that on the playlist. I'll have to type that in. The Who with Little Billy, an unreleased track for many years. Pete Townsend's songwriting brilliance. Apparently it was written as a public service announcement for the American Cancer Society, but they rejected it due to the song's length. They could only handle a 60-second spot. But if any drummers were listening to that, or if you weren't listening to that, I would say dig out that track and explore it after Magic Transistor Radio Show is over. Because it's really, it's quite brilliant. John Entwistle, the bass player, does not play for like about the first, 45, seconds of the song. Doesn't play until the first chorus. And really, Keith is playing his part during that first verse where there's no bass guitar. And he's doing it on the toms and he's doing it on the, with the kick pedals. This is tremendous. These great accents and syncopations. And then when Entwistle does finally enter, when they hit the second verse, Keith is just playing it straight, leaving room for John. Sensational. I mean, you understand why. It's one of the greatest rhythm sections of all time. Absolutely. The Who with Little Billy. And then that took us to one of Marky's most famous performances, I Want to Be Sedated. We heard the instrumental tracks. Once again, that's from the Road to Ruin album right after he joined. And then that took us to The Who. With I Can See for Miles from the Who sellout album. Also a top 10 record. I think it was a top 10 record here in the States. One of the most brilliant singles. They cut that in California. They cut it in L.A. at the legendary Gold Star Studios. So once again, Marky Ramone with Who Are You at Plaza Live this Thursday. And of course, he's a warhorse. He's going to be touring all over the United States with his band. So if you're listening from a faraway place, see if Marky is coming to a town near you. I guess after that energy, right, we have to settle down with some Grateful Dead. I guess we got to mellow out with that. We're going to hear Box of Rain, the opening track from American Beauty, an album beloved by most deadheads. And we're doing that in celebration of a band called The Grateful Spread, paying tribute to the Dead, specifically the American Beauty album, tomorrow at Blue Bamboo Center for the Arts. That's tomorrow. They will be taking the stage at 3 o'clock for full information on the show. That I should say, right? That's 3 p.m. with the Grateful Dead show. You never know; it could be 3 a.m. But 3 p.m. and for full information, go to Blue Bamboo
artscenter.com. Again, celebrating the Grateful Spread, paying tribute to the American Beauty album. 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

That is the Mavericks, Nitty Gritty, from their album Mono, because it's mixed in mono. And I got the headphones on, so I can verify that. Really cool production, such a classic Tex-Mex sound. The Mavericks will be playing in Orlando on September 10th at Plaza Live, carrying on after the loss, the death of leader Raul Malo, about, I think that was, 2025, last year. And they are carrying on. For full information on the show, please go to the Plaza Live website. Again, the Mavericks with Nitty Gritty. And before that, we heard the Grateful Dead from their 1970 album. The opening track, actually, opening track to the 1970 album, American Beauty. And tribute will be paid to that album at Blue Bamboo Center for the Arts tomorrow, courtesy of the Grateful Spread is the name of the entourage, the name of the group paying tribute. And for full information on that show, go to bluebambooartcenter.com. This is Jack Riley here on the Magic Transistor Radio Show. We got about 15 minutes to go on tonight's program, but we'll make the best of it. The Magic Transistor Radio is on WPRK every Saturday night from 7 to 9 p.m. We go, if you're new to the show, we go to all sorts of interesting places stylistically, and I try and let everybody know great shows that are happening in town or book signings, movie screenings, whatever it might be. And right now we're going to hit movie screening territory. We talked about Judy Cirullo with Pet Rescue by Judy, the wonderful Cat Video Fest, which occurred today and screened today, I should say, and will screen again tomorrow, Saturday. But the NZN this week is also presenting the new motion picture, Tony. I look at the life of, I should say the early life, adolescence going into adulthood, kind of the launching of his career of Anthony Bourdain. And reviews of the film are good, and there's a great soundtrack, and I give it a personal thumbs up. I saw it this week. I thought it was really, really fine motion picture, great performances, and I was very engaged with the movie soundtrack. A lot of great source music, or to use the slang, needle drops, and a great range of rock and roll and popular music. In fact, one thing that got my ear, we're going to start off this little tribute set, Patti Page. I'd forgotten what a beautiful recording Old Cape Cod is. That really got my, got my ear toward the end of the picture. And I figure Massachusetts boy Jonathan Richmond will segue from Patty into Jonathan with his group, The Modern Lovers. Their track, Girlfriend, appears in the film. And we got some other surprises as well, too, as we get ready to come down the finish line here on Magic Transistor Radio Show. But let's start off with Patti Page. Once again, for full information on the screening, if you're here in Central Florida, please go to NZN.org, the motion picture titled Tony. And again, playing at theaters nationwide. So if you're listening from a faraway place, see if it's at a cinema near you. Patti Page on Old Cape Cod on Magic Transistor Radio Show on WPRK. Oh, sorry about that, folks. We got I know we got to take two. We got to hear that beautiful intro. Give me one sec.

0: great song, Strawberry Letter 23, recorded by the Brothers Johnson. Originally written by Shuggie Otis. The Brothers Johnson giving Shuggie a big hit, right? Shuggie's version came out about 74. 73, I think. The Brothers Johnson then having a big hit with it on the Right on Time album in 1977, but definitely kept the royalty checks flowing in for Shuggie for many years. Still hearing it in a lot of TV shows and movies, and such was the case this week. Heard that recording by the Brothers Johnson in the movie Tony, how should we call it, a docudrama, whatever you'd like to say. Really fine motion picture, I thought. I enjoyed it a lot. Anthony Bourdain, right, leaving adolescence, going into adulthood, a rough ride. And as we know, he'd had a rough life, even given his success, his great success, extraordinary success. But a lot of great music in the soundtrack, a lot of great source music, or needle drops, as the slang has emerged in like the last decade or so. And among the cuts we heard, Old Cape Cod by Patti Page. I forgot how beautiful that track is and what a voice. A loyal listener, Pam, wrote in to give that a big thumbs up. And her voice is just absolutely gorgeous. That great multi-track sound as well, too. Beautiful production. Patti Page with Old Cape Cod. And then there's a guy who knows Cape Cod well in the entire state of Massachusetts, Jonathan Richman, with his band The Modern Lovers with a Girlfriend. And that took us to a band that Jonathan likes a lot, The Stooges, with Down on the Street from their Fun House album. And then Strawberry Letter 23 by the Brothers Johnson, all utilized in the motion picture Tony. Playing at the NZN Theater this week. And again, if you're listening from a faraway place, opening, it has opened nationwide, so it'll be in a theater near you as well, too. It's Jack Riley. It's 3 minutes after the hour. I've got to get going. So appreciate you listening tonight and, every Saturday night, 7 to 9. I hope you'll tune in again next week. And it is Labor Day, if you can believe it. So awesome songs for the holiday. And you can always make a request at magic.transistor.radio@gmail.com. 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I'll try to get it on the turntable for you. 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We'll see you next week, okay? Bye-bye.
1: Oh, hello, everybody. 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

0: Rita inviting you to join I and I for a musical feast of rudical sounds of spiritual healing right here, 91.5 FM, Winter Park, Florida. Sunday afternoons, 12 noon until 2. 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

0: 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You're listening to WPRK on 91.5 FM. I said point.
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0: I'm Eric Hawk from American rock band Portugal the Man, and I'm here to tell you that it can be difficult getting back to work or finding a job at all following an injury or living with a disability. That's where NTI comes in. NTI is the leader in getting disabled Americans back to work. If you're having a hard time finding a job or know someone that is, contact NTI at nticentral.org or hit them up on the phone at 877-248-8912.
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8: 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Rock and rollers with one foot in their graves.
9: In the summer of 1993, the Supreme Court ruled that the hours between 10 p.m. and 6 a.m. be declared safe harbor, during which time it is legal to broadcast material which may be considered objectionable to certain listeners. As a progressive-minded station, WPRK applauds the court's ruling. However, the opinions and views expressed in the music do not necessarily reflect the opinions of WPRK or Rollins College. In the interest of fairness, WPRK warns that some of the material aired between 10 p.m. and 6 a.m. may be considered rude or objectionable to certain listeners. If you have any questions regarding the court ruling or our safe harbor policy, feel free to contact us here.

Hi, you're listening to A Castle Interior on WPRK 91.5 FM. My name is Arabella, and that song you just heard was the main theme from Angel's Egg by Yoshihiro Kano. Go watch that movie if you haven't. I discovered it like last week scrolling through the hidden gems section of HBO Max, which usually has very obvious gems. It's kind of like the movie equivalent of when people are like, Tame Impala is really niche, like you should listen to Tame Impala. But there was actually a movie in there that I hadn't heard of. I was like, oh, this looks really good. It's a animated movie, like almost all Japanese animated movies of the time. It is about World War II, and it's so beautiful and it's so good. And the soundtrack is incredible. So please do yourself a favor and check that out. You have to be in the mood to cry, though, or else you're gonna have not a fun time. Coming up next, we have Dawn by Meredith Monk.

That was Dawn by Meredith Monk, The Dying Black Swan by Susumu Yokota, Hyper Oz by Chelsea Wolfe, and Tempe by His Name Is Alive. That album that Susumu Yokota song was off of, Symbol Skin Tone Series, highly recommend. If I could play just a whole show of that album, I would. It's so dope. Everything is pretty similar to the kinds of music I play on here. So if you're like, being so egotistical as to assume that you're like, wow, I wish this show aired every day of the week, just go listen to that album and it'll feel like that and it'll be awesome. Coming up next, we have My Father by This Mortal Coil.

That was My Father by This Mortal Coil, Spoken Roses by John Fox and Harold Budd, who you no doubt recognize from not only his solo work, but his features on countless other artists' work, specifically Cocteau Twins. Our False Fire on Shore by Cemeteries and Will I Know by C. Oliena. Coming up next, we have The World Spins by my truly beloved artist, Julie Cruz.

That was The World Spins by Julie Cruz, Too Much Space by Lisa Germano, Opened Once by Jeff Buckley, and Heartleap by Vashti Bunyan. Last but not least, we have The Deal by Mitski.

In the summer of 1993, the Supreme Court ruled that the hours between 10 p.m. and 6 a.m. be declared safe harbor, during which time it is legal to broadcast material which may be considered objectionable to certain listeners. As a progressive-minded station, WPRK applauds the court's ruling. However, the opinions and views expressed in the music do not necessarily reflect the opinions of WPRK or Rollins College. In the interest of fairness, WPRK warns that some of the material aired between 10 p.m. and 6 a.m. may be considered rude or objectionable to certain listeners. If you have any questions regarding the court ruling or our safe harbor policy, feel free to contact us here at WPRK.

0: That was Move Along by the All-American Rejects, and this is WPRK 91.5 Graveyard Shift. I am your host, Selena, and I'm once again joined by Elena. Elena, what's up?
1: I'm so excited again.
0: Because you won't believe
1: who we have in our chair today. Our chair.
0: You guys couldn't even guess. We have the one and only Edon.
2: That's right. That's right. I'm here. It's finally, it's about time.
0: How are you feeling? I've been here.
2: I feel great. I feel awesome. I've been waiting for this day since I've been born.
0: You know what? I feel like the day I met you, I was like, this is a kid who was born to be a star.
1: This was a kid born to be on Orlando radio.
2: That's right. That's right. That's really my true calling. You know, as soon as I met you and you had a radio show, I was like, okay, well, this needs to happen at some point.
0: Did you first meet me when I already was doing this? I think so.
1: When did you guys first meet?
0: Well, we first met at your Sweet 16.
2: So after that, I think the next time I saw you then, it had to be something.
0: It had to have been Andrew's birth. No, it had to have been summer solstice.
2: Yes, that's exactly what it was. It was
0: but
2: the summer solstice.
0: I didn't get a second to really like look the sun in the eyes.
2: That's
0: you know?
2: Right. That's right. We didn't really, you know, like.
1: The eclipse, baby.
2: Yeah. I feel like, you know, when it really clicked, it had to be either like Halloween party.
0: It had to have been Andrew's birthday.
2: Yeah, or Andrew's birthday. I know by Tampa, we were already like locked in.
0: I think Tampa locked us in.
2: You
0: and
2: think
0: then
2: we, yeah.
1: Ooh, Edon, Halloween. Tampa's a fun story.
2: Tampa's awesome.
0: Sure. What do you want to share about Tampa, Edon?
2: Oh, yeah. You know.
1: You can share that story about me with the water.
2: Oh, my God. It was so funny. Okay. So, we were at this fun place called The Castle. And, you know, me and Elena are, you know, we're having a fun time. And then all of a sudden, you know, there's a cup of water. We're taking a little break from like dancing. It's like,
1: yeah, Edon's like, where's the water? And
2: yeah,
1: I was like,
2: where's water?
1: So I find a cup of water, right? And sorry, continue.
2: Yeah. And then Elena takes a sip out of the cup. She's like, yeah, it's water. I take a sip. I was like, dude, this is straight vodka. This is like a cup full of vodka. What are you talking about? She's like, really? She takes another sip. She's like, not her cup, by the way, just random cup.
1: No, like, yeah, random, and, like abandoned cup with like a lime in it. Like the lime is squeezed out, and then you could see like the fingerprint in it.
2: Oh yeah, yeah.
0: Gross.
1: Yeah.
2: Whoever had it last was greasy. You could tell.
1: Listen. The night did end. Right?
2: The night did end.
0: The night did end for some of us.
2: Yeah. Andrew was a little sad towards the end. Yeah.
0: Yeah. Oh my
1: god. We bounced back.
2: I had a blast.
1: Me too.
2: I had a blast. Me and Caesar. Oh my god, I know Caesar had a blast.
0: There
2: was one picture where Elena's taking a selfie and then in the very corner you have to like zoom in to see it. Me and Caesar are just kissing in the corner. Yeah.
0: That's so
1: like
0: good.
1: Also on like a love seat. Like in like a booth.
2: Red light. Yep.
1: Leather padding. Mm-hmm. The whole thing.
0: The castle really brings it out of you. I was gonna say, like, calling someone greasy at the castle, like, you gotta look around and
2: be
0: like,
2: that's very true. I was also greasy at the castle, but
0: there is not a non greasy soul 10 minutes.
1: And if everything is greasy, is it greasy at all?
0: Exactly.
2: That's right.
0: No
1: friction. If a tree falls in the forest and no one's around to hear it, does it really make a sound?
0: Exactly.
2: I say no.
1: And that's why the vodka tasted like water.
0: Exactly.
2: It didn't taste like water, though. It didn't taste like water.
1: All right, well, we all have our own interpretations of the night. You know, we all saw things a little differently. Our upbringing changed.
2: It was vodka. No, it was very obviously vodka. You take a sip and you're like, ooh.
1: not me.
0: These two are like my first draft picks of like, who do you want to go out with to have a good night? Like, aww. It is booth. It is literally like
1: we're having a good night right now.
0: Absolutely. There is no chance of like a night failing if you two,
2: all three of us are here.
1: So true.
0: Exactly. Mm-hmm. Like there's a perfect equilibrium of like disastrous amount of energy that like just leads to the most like beautiful like conceptions of like what happens. Like stars are born every night. Like,
1: and you know what made me especially realize that the night we went to Austin's, because like normally it's like a party event, but like that was so chill and I had so much fun.
2: Yeah.
1: Also, like staying up till sunrise and you passed out on the couch, and then I got Jess Bagel Run. You left.
0: I forgot you guys. To. Like,
1: no, I get it.
0: I forgot the night went on after that.
1: Oh yeah, we were chatting it up.
2: I was
0: sleeping.
1: Yeah, I forgot about what. Yeah, we were. I was trying to wake you up, and you went, "Shut up."
2: No, I don't even think she said anything. She kind of just swatted you away, right?
1: Yeah,
2: did she say shut up?
1: She said, "Please shut up."
2: Oh, okay, yeah.
0: I said please then.
1: No, it hurt my feelings.
2: You always keep it classy, Selena.
0: You know what? Thank you for saying that because you don't have to say that to me.
2: I'm saying you always keep it classy.
0: You don't see me at my least classy, honestly, from time to time, unfortunately. But honestly, it goes both ways, and you keep it classy, and you know, like.
2: That's right.
0: We
1: classy to us.
0: Just like the song, We Move Along.
1: And that, when did that play? That played just
0: now.
1: That
0: just played now. That is a
2: great song.
1: By All American Rejects.
0: You would call, some may call us All American Rejects, and some may call us
1: self-titled All American Reject.
0: I'm All American, all right? not proud.
1: That's
0: not
1: for
0: proudly.
1: Sure.
0: But we do move along.
1: Proudly
0: rejected.
2: Proudly rejected.
0: Yeah, we're
2: Americans.
0: We're a real cool bunch.
2: All of us.
1: Listen, all right, listen. There's other things that we have.
0: So funny. These two are also my story guys, and we are going to have so many stories coming up. Tonight's also a call-in night. If y'all have any questions.

0: And we're back on Graveyard Shift. That was Blue and Yellow by The Used. Before that, we had Undercover of Darkness by The Strokes. And like I said, Naive by The Kooks. These two kooks, am I right?
1: Yeah.
0: To my left and to my right.
2: Yeah.
0: That's right. Yeah.
1: Yeah, we're pretty kooky.
2: Yeah, we can get pretty kooky.
0: These two are some kooks. Tell me about some kook stories you guys got.
2: Well, I think Don has a couple kook stories up his sleeve.
1: Well, okay. Not really. Okay. Well, so, okay. I was in Nashville just recently for an MCR concert. And
0: how was that?
1: It was so cool. I was on, our hotel was on Broadway Street, and it's kind of like their downtown, you know, like. I don't know if you guys ever seen any pictures of like Broadway Street on Nashville. Dude, it's like the Vegas Strip. It's like bright flashing lights and, you know, bars and like restaurants. Everywhere has live music. Every single place, you know, whether it's a restaurant during the day or a bar at night, it's always live music. It's always country. Like people are walking around with, you know, the cowboy hats.
2: Right.
1: And yeah.
2: You know, I heard from someone you went with, Andrew. I heard from Andrew that specific night they were all playing like emo music.
1: That's right. There was this cover band, and it was so genius. They were playing from like 7 p.m. till 2 a.m.
2: The day of the concert?
1: Day of the concert. And all of the members of the band would sing. So it was like, you know, two people, the main girl singer, and then the guitarist would sing. And then after that, the bassist and the drummer would sing. They'd kind of all take turns, like, rest their voice so they could play for so long. Because they were doing emo song. They did Helena. They did, you know, King for a Day. They did Ghost of You, I think.
2: I heard they did Brightside, too.
1: They did Brightside. They did Aerials. Like, they were doing
2: Ooh,
1: System.
2: Ooh, I love Aerials.
1: Yep, yep.
2: You know, they played System at my job today.
1: Yeah?
2: Yeah, there
0: they
2: was, like,
0: did?
2: This. Yeah, there was, like, this. It was, like, a. Sorry to change the subject. It was, like, a classic rock concert. And then, you know, just to make conversation with people, I was, like, how's the show going? I saw all those lasers. It was going crazy in there. And they were, like, yeah. It was this, like, middle-aged man. And he was, like, yeah, like, you know, it said classic rock, and they're playing System of a Down. And I was, like, ah, yeah. He was, like, I guess 20 years is old enough. And I was, like, no. Like, it's okay. Like, you can be upset about that. Like, that's not classic rock at all.
0: That's crazy.
2: Yeah.
1: No, I mean, come on, that's...
2: That's not
1: what I came here for,
2: it's
1: man. It's not classic rock at all.
2: Yeah, not at all. But what were you saying?
1: Well, so the place that we went to, our hotel was literally, like, down the block from this main
2: that's
1: road
2: awesome.
1: Of all these cool bars.
2: Dude,
1: I mean,
2: you get lucky with your
1: location. Dude, I do get kind of lucky with my... I had the Hilton Honors, you know, friends and family discount. So I got a nice... It was, like, right across from the venue, too, the Nissan Stadium, which is nice. But I remember, you know, just kind of going bar hopping. And then there's this hot dog stand that me and Andrew run into.
2: You sound like a little, like, hot dog stand.
1: Yeah, well, because let me tell you, it was an experience, that hot dog stand. So, like, they had, like, you know, Megan Thee Stallion, Savage.
0: Sure,
1: yeah,
0: of course.
1: Yeah, exactly. So they had that song playing, like.
0: At the hot dog stand?
1: On a JBL, like,
0: oh,
1: on a JBL
0: classic.
1: Blasting it.
2: The food's going to be
1: good. There was two guys. There was one guy cooking. And I guess there was, like, the server/cashier. Now, the server/cashier, he had, like, just Franks in his hand, you know, straight meat missiles. And he was, like, kind of dancing with them to Savage by Megan Thee Stallion. And there was, like, a crowd of, like, it was almost like a show. There was a crowd of people
2: That's
1: for this
2: so
1: hot dog
2: funny.
1: Stand. No one younger than 40, right? But they were still dropping it down, let me tell you. That crowd was going wild for this hot dog stand. And I was like, Andrew, you have to record me. Like, and then he starts recording me. I was like, dude, what did you bring us? Like, and, you know, just like as a funny video. And he pans over to, you know, even the guy behind the, you know, the chef for the making the glizzies. He
0: the
1: looked
0: sous chef.
1: Yeah, the sous chef. He looked really disappointed. He was like, he was behind the grill, like with just a stern face. You know, like, he's like, oh, why do I have to work with this imbecile today?
2: Another night of this.
1: Yeah, closing shift with this guy. Yeah. You know what I mean? Like, it was really funny.
0: With
1: but
0: Mr.
1: He was,
0: Meat Missiles over
1: yeah,
0: here.
1: Yeah, he was throwing the sausages up in the air like he was having a party. Like, and then
2: Frankie.
1: Yeah, and then charging $12 for a hot dog, dude. It was a robbery.
0: So, I mean, you got, if you want to sell your hot dog for $12, you better be giving me a show.
2: You better be dancing.
0: I'm sorry if that makes me American. Like, you better dance with my hot
1: dog. We're not in Europe anymore. I want a show with my dog.
2: I am not tipping unless I get a show with the dog.
1: Yeah, he had the homeless people too, like, as a crowd. It was kind of like
2: double fisting the Franks.
1: He was doing like crowd work, you know. He was like, he would like sing, you know, with using a sausage as a microphone. Wait. And then he points to the crowd. He points the sausage to the crowd.
2: He's doing like those what are they called? The balloon art. Yeah.
0: he's making dogs out of them. Yeah. Like, this one's a giraffe. This one's a sword.
2: This one's a peace sign.
0: You just really got to turn it this way.
1: Yeah. You have to be really skillful, but I've seen it. You know, I've seen some hot dogs.
2: Crowd work.
1: Yeah, yeah.
2: My face hurts.
0: That is hilarious. But,
1: the show itself was awesome. You know,
2: do you think
1: show.
2: that hot dog stand was doing anything different for the show, or do you think it's like that every single night?
1: You know, it's a very touristy street. I got to assume he's doing it every night, right? He's putting on a show. He's trying to get the, you know, the crowd work going, like, all the time. I assume he does it even when it's slow. You know, I'm sure he'll turn on. Yeah.
2: He dances when nobody's watching.
1: He'll go into the bathroom with those hot dogs and he'll start singing in the mirror. You know,
2: he makes like a dancing mop out of hot dogs and like slow dances with it.
0: That would never work here. We could never try
2: please.
0: And take
2: like
0: that.
2: Like you've never tried.
1: You're like you've never tried. Come on.
2: We've all
1: done it, right?
2: You know, it might have been different ingredients, but you know, you've all tried it one way or another.
1: I know Caesar's tried it with the mustard.
2: It was one Christmas night.
0: Sorry, Caesar.
1: You know you love this story.
2: Or P, whatever your name is.
1: Yeah, Peaches.
2: Right. Peachy P. air quote.
1: Yeah, so it was a crisp, you know.
2: It was Christmas evening. It was December. It was December 25th.
0: Oh my God, it was Christmas.
1: Yeah, it was a Christmas.
0: Oh my
1: because
0: God,
1: we did
0: you
1: the
0: guys
1: gift
0: are
1: exchange.
0: Terrible.
1: We gave him a nice Christmas gift. We brought the gift.
2: A little Christmas spray.
0: Yeah. No, let me reiterate, like, Caesar just wanted this to be, he insisted on this being a classy affair.
1: Yeah.
0: We all dressed up. It was supposed to be.
2: It was like Christmas sweat. It was also like his parents' house, and normally his parents aren't ever home. And he has like a nice house, you know. It was like, you know, respect.
1: He had a nice house.
0: He was trying to like do something nice and like have us all over, but like he wanted it to be nice. And
2: he had mustard in his fridge.
1: Well, hold on, we're getting ahead of the scene. You're getting ahead of yourself here.
0: Go ahead.
2: All right, so, I'm missing a few ingredients.
1: Exactly. So you know, this is the first time Caesar has, you know, a group of people over at his house since
2: high
1: school.
2: Was it actually the first
1: school.
2: Time?
1: Yeah.
2: Wow.
1: Like the first time he's thrown a party since high school.
2: We messed up.
1: No, well.
0: Not, you know, I'm sorry, not all of us did.
1: Well, not all of us.
0: Some of us cleaned it up, but we'll get to that.
1: You were on the side of Caesar, for sure.
0: Poor thing. Please
1: and,
0: keep talking.
1: You know, so Caesar throws this amazing party in his lovely home. And, you know, he falls asleep. Well, I guess Andrew falls asleep first in Caesar's bed.
0: Early.
1: Yeah. I have the video. So me, Danny, and Elena... we're like, okay, well, he doesn't even have a sheet on his bed. How do we not get mustard all over his mattress? Danny goes, I have an idea.
2: How are we going to get mustard away from his... can you go back a few steps, please?
1: Okay, well, I guess, yeah, we were going to mustard Andrew. Yeah, it's kind of a reoccurring joke.
2: You got to explain to the audience what mustard
1: okay,
2: is.
1: Okay, so I don't know if any of you guys out there
0: have friends.
1: Instagram Reels.
2: The individual falls asleep.
1: If you've seen that video.
0: Does it come from Reels?
1: It comes from Reels,
0: I thought you guys just started being tormenting each other.
2: I thought that was organic. Also, I think it started with whipped cream.
1: It did start with whipped cream.
2: Also, wasn't there somebody else, or am I thinking?
0: Yes, there was.
1: That was Mateus. Yeah, Mateus.
2: Yes, that's something.
1: But so, yeah, there's this video where this guy falls asleep, and someone pours a bunch of mustard, an ungodly amount of mustard on this man. And he turns him into Homer Simpson because he's all yellow. And, you know, he gets up and he's like, oh, whatever. And we think this is hilarious. We're like, oh, well, we need to mustard, you know, Caesar. Or Andrew first.
2: Because he's asleep.
1: Yeah, of course. He's asleep. We have to mustard Andrew.
2: Can I just say that, like, yeah. once Andrew woke up, he loved the attention.
1: He thought it was so fun.
2: No, he was so, he was like, he was so happy to be covered in mustard and, like, other ingredients.
1: Yeah, other things, too. Yeah. we turned him into a hot dog.
2: I'm pretty sure there was butter, too.
0: I want to say there, that, no, that night it was mustard, and it was, like cold foam.
1: Yeah. It was like shaving cream. Yes. Shaving cream. Yeah, it was like shaving cream.
2: I think
1: cream,
2: it was
1: right?
2: like pumpkin cold foam. From,
1: oh, was it like creamer?
2: Yeah.
0: No, it was sticky creamer. Like, I don't know what you thought you were spraying, but it was sticky.
2: It was disgusting.
1: Well, so Andrew falls asleep, and we're like, okay, we need to get mustard on Andrew, but not the sheets. How do we do this? And Danny goes, oh, well, I have an idea. And he's like, give me the mustard. He takes his shirt off. He pours mustard all over the shirt. And then he goes on top of him, like, while he's sleeping, and kind of puts the towel, the shirt,
2: gets
1: covered
2: cool,
1: in mustard
2: cool on him.
1: All over Andrew's face.
2: I wasn't here for this.
1: No, you were. Because afterwards, then you're like, give me the bottle. And you grab the bottle. You start standing over him and pouring it down on him.
2: I remember doing that.
1: You start pouring the mustard all over him. And at this point, he's awoken. Because mustard is all over. He's like,
2: naturally.
1: He's like kicking. He's like, what are you doing? Stop.
2: He's kicking his feet. Going,
1: no. He's like kicking in the air. Like, stop. You know?
2: No, I remember that. Because I remember he was going, stop. He was like, no, stop. Like, he loved it.
1: Yeah, yeah. He wanted you to keep going, of course.
2: He wanted the mustard really badly.
1: He really wanted the mustard.
2: And I have the pictures. He is smiling ear to ear.
1: He is.
2: Going, stop. You guys, no.
0: I have a really funny video, the one that, like, got clipped together.
1: Oh, yeah.
2: I wish we could just, like, put it in the show, but we can't, you know.
0: And for the sake of the boys, we won't, but it's hilarious.
2: For the sake of just not being able to.
1: Yeah. We'll get it out there one day.
0: We'll post it on the
1: technology advances.
0: I'll throw it up on the Graveyard Shift Instagram.
1: For context.
2: So funny. Citations.
1: Yeah, and then so after Andrew gets mustarded, Caesar makes a dumb mistake of falling asleep after him.
0: Like, I'm sorry. Okay, before you even continue. Dumbest move ever. We just mustered someone else.
2: In retrospect, you don't think he wanted to be a little mustard? You don't think he felt a little overshadowed?
0: No.
2: Wait,
0: when he was reacting.
1: Oh, my God.
2: No, I was.
0: You were?
2: Yeah, no, he was very upset. But I was going to say, you don't think that, like, Caesar throws a nice party, like, Andrew gets all the attention because he's got mustard all over him. Naturally, Caesar would want, you know, a little mustard on him as well. You know, maybe he was feeling a little neglected by us, you know, because we really screwed up the plan.
1: Wow.
2: maybe he just wanted to feel like we had eyes on him.
1: This is like Dexter. You're like Dokes.
2: Dokes of mustard on Christmas. Yeah,
1: I know he wanted to get mustard.
2: The least important thing I could think about.
0: What are you even talking about?
2: I don't know. The very, very low stakes.
1: Very low stakes.
2: Like, it was like a year ago.
1: Yeah. Well, he didn't seem that happy because we totally mustarded him after he fell asleep.
2: On the bed.
1: No, he fell asleep on the floor.
2: So how did mustard get on the bed?
1: It was on the bed because of Andrew.
2: Oh,
1: yeah.
2: I see.
1: And then poor Selena, just, she was on her knees scrubbing that mattress.
0: It was like, it was too much, you know? Like, if it was a little mustard, I'd be like, ha, funny joke. It was like so much mustard.
2: We paint the town yellow.
1: We turned them into a hot dog that day.
0: I was just like, if this doesn't get done right now, and like, I'm looking around at like, who's going to do it? And like, I'm seeing like dead eyes staring back at me, like, no one's going to do it. Let me just do it. Because it was also the sticky cold foam that was like adding to everything that I was like, in the morning, it's going to be sour in here. Like, I have like an obligation as a guest now.
1: That video is so funny though, where the cold foam like droops onto his face.
2: Wait, I want to see that video.
1: Oh
2: again.
1: My God, I'll show
0: play
1: you.
0: It.
1: I'll show you.
2: Show me.
0: I have it up, but like, we can't play it.
1: It is so funny, like, because, you know, the mustard.
2: Is it
1: like,
2: slow mo or regular?
1: When you slow it, it's even funnier. But it just in regular, it kind of, you know, like, falls out a little slow. Slower than the mustard, at least.
2: A little dribble.
1: Exactly, because the mustard, it's a very precise shot. You know, the cold foam, it kind of just bloops out there, and it just, like, globs onto his face.
2: It's like a yin and yang thing.
1: Oh, my God, it's hilarious.
0: So funny.
1: Yeah, but so Caesar, you know, idiot, fell asleep on the floor. And then he was wearing his favorite sweater at the time.
0: Which, who knew?
2: Dude, it was like his Christmas party saying, like, wear, like fine china, like, bring your fine china. And he wears his, like, nice sweater. Like, we should have known.
1: His favorite sweater cost him $70. And he already had to buy it twice because the first one got ruined.
2: By ketchup.
1: No, he washed it and shrunk it, which did happen to the second one, too. But we'll get there.
2: That's so funny. Oh, my God. Yeah, we made it smaller.
1: Yeah. Oh, my God. Hold on. Let me explain. So he wakes up. He's furious. He's like, dude, that's my favorite sweater. You got mustard all over it. What the heck?
0: No, yeah. He is like, and Danny, like, so mad. Like, I'm like about to cry. Like, I haven't, like, he is yelling like a man. Like, oh, yeah. I am like nervous. It is so funny,
1: like,
0: though.
1: This isn't classy. We buy our own clothes now. This isn't classy, guys.
2: That's exactly what he is. And he means it, too.
1: Yeah, he was meaning it. He got very angry. And then me and Danny are like, all right, well, let's, you know, wash this thing.
2: Wait, let's shrink this thing.
1: Hold on, we didn't know. Okay. Hindsight's 20/20, right?
0: Let's make this problem smaller.
2: I can't breathe.
1: Yeah, Danny's like, I have an idea, guys. And so we it's funny, we're taking the sweater off of him. And he's like yelling at us.
2: He doesn't even take it off.
1: No, he doesn't take it off. I'm taking the sweater off.
2: It's removed.
1: He's like angry, like before he's angry. Like he's like a pre-anger. He's like, I swear to God, my sweater be okay. My better be okay. My, I swear to God, if we're you ruin my sweater, I'm going to be so angry.
2: Well, we're going to make it so small. Don't even worry, buddy. You're going to wake up. You're not even going to recognize it.
1: And so I put it under delicate, right? Which is what you're supposed to do.
2: Because it's a delicate situation.
1: It's a delicate situation.
0: Was it under hot? Is that why?
1: No, I put it under cold. I'm not new at this, right? I know how to keep my clothes baggy, right?
2: But Danny over here, free.
1: Danny loves, you know, wearing skin tight leotards everywhere. He's like, bro, there's still some mustard on this. We gotta run it through again. And so he takes the sweater, he puts it through the thing.
2: Not tight enough.
1: He does quick wash, right? You already see the problem, right? You got the heat, you got the hot water, whatever. We take it out. By the end, it looks like a dog sweater. Like, it looks like a dog sweater. It's so small. I'm not even lying. Me and Danny, like, in his laundry room, are freaking out. But, like, we're also dying of laughter.
2: Does it still have mustard, or is it mustard free?
1: I don't know what he did with it. I wonder if he kept it.
2: Have you seen the sweater?
1: No, I actually don't know what the sweater looks like to this day. I wonder if he kept it. I would keep it. I'd get like a
2: framed jersey.
1: I'd get like a child sized mannequin and like. And put it on.
2: Did you pick it up with like your two fingertips, being like, ooh?
1: We did do that. I have a picture of Danny holding it, like, with like, you know, it's like 6 inches wide, the sweater now.
2: I don't remember him having a dog.
1: And so we put it out to dry and we left. Me and Danny were outside by our cars, like talking about, man, I can't believe we shrunk it. So, you know? And then,
0: if you put his blind dog in that sweater, he would have been so mad.
1: A sweet dog. She's a sweetheart. Let me say.
2: Bless her heart.
1: She's blind.
2: She wouldn't be able to see the mustard. Look, it's clean to her.
1: Yeah. There's no mustard. I think there was still a little mustard on it though. I don't even think it worked. We just shrunk it like indefinitely, and then there's still some mustard. So we left it to dry outside, and then. I was like, dude, we ruined this sweater. Okay, it cost him $70. I'll send him $30. Andrew, you send him $30. Danny.
2: Andrew's asleep.
1: Yeah, and then Danny slid him $30 cash under his door. And then he took off Danny's favorite sweater, and he gave that to Caesar. So Danny gave his favorite sweater, you know, to Caesar as like a, you know, and Caesar loves that sweater. He wears it all the time. It's that orange one. I'm sure you've seen him wear it.
0: Oh, yes. That orange was Danny's, wasn't it?
1: It was Danny's, yeah. So wow. He gave that to Caesar, and now Caesar wears it all the time. And
0: He better not wear it to this year's Christmas party.
2: I mean, you know, luckily it's you know, mustard adjacent.
0: Oh yeah, that's true. Yeah, so this time we'll just get marmalade and just speed up the process.
1: Paddington 2.
0: It all
1: comes back to Paddington.
2: All roads lead to Paddington.
0: Oh yeah, my goodness.
1: Before Andrew was gonna move, we were like, dude, we have to turn Caesar into a hot dog before you leave. You know, we have to.
2: What are you talking about?
0: Like just every condiment, relish.
1: We have to get the relish, mayo, ketchup, mustard,
0: give him Chicago sleeping style. Like, put a pickle
1: a
0: on them.
1: A tray of baked beans. Like
2: put him on like the roller station.
1: Oh my god!
2: You gotta give him like sleeping pills first, you know.
1: Oh no, no!
2: Really knock him out.
1: Caesar can sleep, dude. Caesar's hard to wake up. I feel like me, I'm kind of a light sleeper.
0: Really?
1: I think so. Like,
0: I feel like I'm a pretty deep sleeper.
1: Yeah.
2: I remember you outside in like the patio at Andrew's birthday party, and like something about you wanting to sleep there, and like he was there.
0: Oh yeah, we fell asleep. I left at like,
1: oh my god,
0: six or seven in the morning. This. I don't even remember. Our first time meeting was at Andrew's party because it was that one night that like we stayed up and we watched Storage Wars.
1: Yes, it was Storage Wars.
0: And it was just Adon and I, and like we did not know each other before this, but like we had a blast watching Storage
1: Wars.
0: Yeah,
1: so someone locked Selena out. She went outside to sleep outside, and then she tried to come back. And I was sleeping on the couch.
0: Thank God.
1: There was no one else in the living room or anything. And I hear like, you know, like, or no, I think you were at the front door. I think
0: I tried every door, and I was trying the front door at that point.
1: Yeah, sorry. And she started knocking on the front door. I was like, who is this? Like, I thought it was a neighbor. Like, I was like, we're not loud anymore. What do you want? You know, like, I opened the door.
2: She's out.
1: Shh, Selena, shivering.
2: I remember that.
1: Yeah, she's like, like the door was locked, you know.
0: I was so cold.
2: Was it really that cold by October?
0: Yes, yes. I was cold to the touch.
1: Yeah, like you touched Selena, she was like freezing.
2: I thought October.
0: It was just so cold that night because I was like, I was out in the, like, it might have only been like 65, 70 night, but like I was outside with like no sort of heating, so I was just laying out, like, not in like pajamas either, like no blanket, like just freezing.
2: I was gonna say also when it's the beginning of it being cold, 70 is like freezing.
0: Yeah,
1: I think the fan was on too. I think the AC in that thing was on,
2: yes,
1: wasn't it?
2: It was
1: like super. It was set to 60 or something.
0: I was
1: like crazy.
0: So cold. It was so bad. I like ran into the shower to like warm up to make sure I didn't like die. And then just the rest of the night we watched Storage Wars and we fell asleep out there. It was so funny. It was a good time. That was a good time. We're going to head back into the music for just a little bit so we can go over these mustard videos. But we will be back after Top of the Hour. Next up is Millions by Gerard Way.

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0: In the summer of 1993, the Supreme Court ruled that the hours between 10 p.m. and 6 a.m. be declared safe harbor, during which time it is legal to broadcast material which may be considered objectionable to certain listeners. As a progressive-minded station, WPRK applauds the court's ruling. However, the opinions and views expressed in the music do not necessarily reflect the opinions of WPRK or Rollins College. In the interest of fairness, WPRK warns that some of the material aired between 10 p.m. and 6 a.m. may be considered rude or objectionable to certain listeners. If you have any questions regarding the court ruling of our safe harbor policy, feel free to contact us here at WPRK.

0: That was Girls on Film by Duran Duran. Before that, we had Take Me Out by Franz Ferdinand and Baby, Your Haunted House by Gerard Way. And this is still Graveyard Shift. I'm still here with Elena. I'm still here with Edan. And the time now is 1:31 a.m. Unfortunately, I could do this all night. I don't know about you two.
1: Oh, I could. I'm having a blast.
2: This is so fun.
0: So we wanted to unpin the story from right before top of the hour.
1: Just a quick recap.
3: Yeah, so we reviewed the footage, and really, it was Caesar's fault. When we poured the mustard on his face, it was only the face, not the sweater. He started smearing it all over himself, getting it, basically bathing in it.
1: I don't know what he thought was going to happen.
3: What did you think was going to happen? The sweater wasn't going to get ruined, so it really was his fault. And
0: I'm glad we could settle the score.
3: Yeah. I think he deserved that.
1: Yeah. I don't think he needed to add anything to the story. I think we could put it together that it's his fault.
0: I would like to agree. I would like to agree and move on.
3: That's right. So did I ever tell you about my experience getting to them in Europe, like in Italy, from Italy?
1: Oh, let's give context. Edan came to Europe.
3: That's right. I was there. I was on the Europe trip. That was me.
0: I had no idea. I saw him 2 days before.
1: It was actually a prank on you.
0: Which is hilarious.
1: You were the only person that didn't know.
0: Thank you guys. I feel very special, very hilarious. Because it was supposed to be Elena and Solimar and then Andrew and Caesar. And I had just jokingly said one day to Elena, like right before.
1: It was the night before I left.
0: And I was like, I hope he don't just like surprises you guys.
1: And I literally was like, what are you talking about? In what way would he surprise us? And I was like, why are you saying this?
0: Did you know?
1: No.
0: Oh, okay.
1: I literally was like, why?
3: You didn't know?
1: No, I had no idea.
0: I don't think, I'm not even sure if that was a real plan. I just said that because I thought she was just saying something.
1: She was just she was just talking.
0: Yeah.
1: Like, she was just saying something to, like, talk. And I was like, all right, like, whatever. But, like, it was funny, you know?
0: Like a moment, you know? It was like, I was like, you know, you're like, yeah.
1: It was just one of our hypotheticals of like, oh, and then what if? And then what if? You know, like, it was just one of those like things of like, and then what if we win the lottery? Like, it wasn't like we weren't actually thinking about it.
0: Exactly.
3: Yeah, I don't think it was even planned for me to go until like maybe less than a week before I went, before you guys ended up in Florence.
1: Right.
3: And you want to talk about that prank? What was your idea? Master plan.
1: I was like, this would be really funny because I literally told Edan, I was like, you know what's so funny? When you come, like Selena said, I hope Edan surprises you. So we should like really make it look like a surprise. So I asked Edan, and I think you asked your friends, or I asked all of the friends, like, can you guys just like keep this under wraps, please? Like, no matter what, like, just don't let Selena find out. And then they all had this party get together.
0: We all hung out at Caesar's house.
3: At Caesar's house again.
0: Two days before you left. It was weird being there without Elena, you know? So I was just like, ah, this is so fun. Like, whatever. Like, it was just like after a show, we were having like so much fun. And in my head, I was like, well, Like, Caesar's leaving, but, like, we still got Edan. At least Edan's going to be here all summer, you know?
1: Oh, dear.
0: Like, thank God, like, I don't have my girls, but, like, you know what? Like, it's all going to be okay. Like, they can't have everything.
1: Dude, and then literally imagine, like, 46 to 72 hours later. So he's in Florence. We say hi, whatever. We get back to my Airbnb. And then I'm like, all right, it's time. And I FaceTime Selena, and Edan is just like sitting on a chair, and it's like a full body shot. And like, he's sitting on the chair, and his fingers are like interlocked within themselves, and he's just staring at the camera in silence. And like, she's just thinking it's a regular FaceTime call. I wish we recorded it.
3: Yeah.
1: And she's literally like, what?
0: Is that? I don't even remember how I reacted.
1: You literally were like,
3: I think you were like, you were, what are you doing there?
1: You were like dumbfounded. And you were, you were like, I thought, you were like, what happened?
3: I think her first, she was very dumbfounded. She was like, I was supposed to have Edan. You were supposed to leave him.
1: Yeah. You were silent for like a good 5 seconds.
0: Because also, you had sent me a picture. And of like the boys, or like you and like Andrew,
1: he was in the back of it,
0: and Edan was in the background. I was like, oh, looks, you don't know, it's not Edan. And then I was like, oh my god, it's Edan.
1: So So funny.
0: That's what planted the seed for me to be like, well, I guess I have to show up and show out too then.
1: Yeah, because after that phone call, I got so sad. And then I, like, literally it was the same, like, 30 minutes. Like, we hung up. Idan was hanging out with Andrew and Solomar. And then I went into me and Solomar's bedroom and I called her and I was like, wait, you have to try though. And then she came to Berlin. Yep.
3: Yeah, and I wasn't even going to go to Berlin until it was confirmed, okay, Selena's going to Berlin. And I was like, all right, I'll go to Berlin for a little bit for Selena.
1: Dude, and you were winging every single part of the trip.
3: Everything.
1: Like,
3: yeah.
1: Nothing was planned. Like, you were just kind of, like, following us, you know?
3: Yeah.
1: I'm glad it ended up that way. It was so fun.
3: Like, yeah, I would literally, like, book my train tickets and my hostels, like, the day before.
1: Yeah.
3: And I'd still be, like, on your guys' train every now and then. And, like...
1: Dude, sometimes you would get there before us.
3: Yeah. Like, in, I think, Croatia.
1: Yeah,
3: right?
1: Remember Croatia? You were on the Flixbus just going, like, hey. We're, like, lugging around our stuff in, like, 90-degree weather.
3: I'm so glad I didn't have to deal with that buses that you had to deal with.
1: Yep.
3: Where everyone was, like, shoving each other.
1: Yes, that was so annoying. People were... It was from Ljubljana into Bled. Where people were just, like, fighting to the death trying to get into this bus because everyone was trying to do their weekend trip to Bled, you know? Mm. And we had all of our stuff. And then me and Solomar had put our backpacks on the bus, and then they were at max capacity. We had to, like, get everyone to take out all their bags because we thought that putting our bags in would secure us a spot. It didn't. But, yeah, we ended up getting on.
3: Wow. Yeah, and then Croatia, of course. Tunaholic.
1: Tunaholic.
3: Oh, my God.
0: So tell me about this Tunaholic.
3: Let me tell you about the best restaurant you will ever hear about. So I'm a tuna guy, right? I think we're on the beach, and we're like, oh, you know, we're pretty hungry. Let's find something. You know, Andrew's goobing it up, and then he sees, dude, there's this place called Tunaholics, and it's walking distance. And I was like, Andrew, don't joke with me here. Like, this is serious stuff. Don't play with me, you know? And he's like, dude, I'm being so serious. Look at it. And I was like, we need to go to Tunaholic right now. We need to go. You know, so we go to Tunaholic, and oh, my God. I'll tell you what I had. It was, like, this burger, right, with, like, a seared tuna steak.
1: It's like, black.
3: And the buns were, like, black.
1: It was like sesame.
3: It was black bread, and then they had, like, arugula, spicy mayo, whatever, seared tuna steak, and then fries, like, Tunaholic fries.
0: That sounds so good.
3: Oh, my God.
1: I think I tried yours. It was really good.
3: It was really good, yeah. Right? And then Andrew got, like, shark, like, fried shark.
0: Naturally.
3: Oh, my God. At first, he was, like, not really sold on. He's like, I don't know. Should I get the shark? Should I not?
0: And then Probably not.
3: He gets the shark, and he loves it so much. He's, like, apologizing to the shark while he's eating. He's like, sorry, little buddy. You just taste so good, you know? Like, num-num-num. And then... And then later that day, we went, like... I don't know if we told you, we went again to Tunaholics that same day.
1: So funny.
3: Because he wanted shark again so bad. It was like, we were their last customer, and we got there 15 minutes before close.
0: Oh, my God.
3: And we ordered the same thing, all three of us, and he was like, you know, it was the same guy who ordered it. He was like, back again, huh? You know, all right, well. And I think he gave us, like, extra fries because it took a long time.
1: That's nice.
3: Yeah. He was a great guy. Great restaurant.
1: You guys ended up going, like, three times, right?
3: I think we only went to twice.
1: Really?
3: I could be wrong. Maybe I'm wrong, but I think we only
1: went
3: twice.
1: I feel like you guys went right before you left to, like, get it in one more time.
0: They did that with City Chicken.
1: They did.
3: Oh, my God. They went crazy over City Chicken.
0: That was so stupid.
3: You know, Andrew told me the other day, he was like, you know, thinking back on it, wasn't even that good.
0: Same thing. Was I remember?
1: Oh, yeah, you were there.
3: Yeah,
1: yeah.
0: I was going to say I remember that.
1: I was going to say, do you know the 24-hour, it's not a spot to eat, the 24-hour, like, buffet-style restaurant right next to City
0: Chicken?
1: With
0: the pasta?
1: Like, Rosenthaler buffet thing.
3: Yeah.
1: Dude, I left a review.
3: Did you?
1: On Google Reviews. And I said, like, this was our night in shining armor, like, da-da-da-da-da-da, like, best carbonara ever, blah, blah, blah, blah. And I'm like, let me look at the other reviews. Everyone else is talking about this restaurant like it's their, dare I say, Jesus Christ on the air. Like, everyone sounds like they are, like, exasperated, being like, you, like, trying to tell everyone else in the reviews, nobody,
0: spread the gospel.
1: Like, nobody understands how much I love this restaurant. They're like, no, I love this restaurant. I love this restaurant.
3: I love it more. I'll kill you.
1: Like, everyone loves it as deeply as we, I don't know how much you loved it, but, like, me and Selena really deeply had a connection.
3: I had
1: it.
3: The pasta too.
0: Yes,
3: right?
0: You had really good pasta.
3: Oh my god, that place was amazing. Me and Andrew went again.
1: Yeah, and it was so cheap, and everyone was so nice, and the World Cup was playing the whole time. It was so nice.
3: You know what I got the second time I went? I got a tuna pizza.
1: How was it?
3: It was actually really good.
1: I bet
3: it was almost like it's basically a tuna melt, right? You got the bread, you got the cheese, you got the tuna, right? But it's like kind of backwards. Instead of a sandwich, you know. Tuna's on top, cheese, then
0: the bread.
3: I would
0: love that, actually.
3: Dude, it was so good, actually. I wasn't sold on it at first. I was like, I don't know. Do I really spend all this money on, like, one tuna pizza for myself? Dude, honestly.
1: It was only, like, 10 euros, right?
3: It was not that bad. It was just I didn't want to commit to a whole pizza.
1: Right.
3: You know, because me and Andrew weren't sharing. He was getting, you know, ultra.
1: Carbonier.
3: He was getting the bacon. And so, dude, that tuna pizza was so good. It was so good.
1: What was I going to say? I forgot.
0: So you had to go separately from a lot of like what they were doing.
3: Yeah.
0: So where were you staying?
3: So in Berlin, you know, I feel like my hostel experience throughout Europe, it just kept declining. Mm-hmm. You know,
1: was Florence the best?
3: Oh my god, it was amazing. It was Yellow Square.
1: I never went to Florence, the Florence one.
3: Let me tell you. The hostel in Florence, it had an underground rave club, a rooftop pool. You could wash all your clothes for free.
0: That's ridiculous. It was awesome.
3: It was amazing. It was so sick. Super social.
1: Redo.
3: Yeah, redo. let's go over this one more time.
1: It was super sociable.
3: And then Rome, it was like a little bit worse, but still pretty cool. They had karaoke, you know. Like,
1: you know, I loved that bar had 5 euro drinks.
3: You could get a beer for 5 euro. You could get a cocktail for 6. It was amazing. I was getting Moscow mules left and right.
1: I spilled my drink, and he.
3: I remember it.
1: And mind you, they were all called when in Rome, and I spilled my drink, and he just made me a new one.
0: That's amazing.
1: It was so nice. Right. Yeah, and right? I didn't even ask for it. It was so sweet. The karaoke, dude. Every single time. The boys would start singing karaoke. It would drive every single person out of that bar.
3: It was really filled with like a bunch of mainly just white women,
1: Americans.
3: I think.
1: Americans.
3: White Americans.
1: Right.
3: And they'd come in, they'd start singing their Taylor Swift and Katy Perry. And we're like, psh, check this
1: dude,
3: shit out.
1: Dude, no, it was actually so blank annoying because like, oh my God, okay. Every time they would go on, they were like doing their thing, right? But once it was like our turn, because it was like two groups passing the mics to each other, two friend groups passing the mics to each other. Every single time it was on us, they wouldn't clap, they wouldn't smile, and they were just like either on their phones or like looking at each other. And like, but when they were playing, we were like, yay. It was annoying.
3: And I remember at one point, they wouldn't even give up the mic.
1: Yes, like, they were hogging it.
3: They
1: would literally be talking to people and like be on their phones, but be holding the mic.
0: Was this only one night?
1: No. They were there for a few nights, I think. At least two.
0: Wow.
1: At least two. I think I went to that bar 3 times, 4 times.
3: Yeah, I think it was about 3 times.
1: Because we were in Rome for
3: we would start there and then go to the yellow bar.
1: Yes.
3: Like right across the street.
1: Yes.
3: I don't know. I think we. Did you ever go to the Red Garter? Or was that just me and Andrew?
1: No, I think that was just you guys.
3: It was like a really big karaoke spot.
1: Didn't you guys go to like the worst rave in the world?
3: Oh my God. It was all Caesar's fault. It was all Caesar's fault.
1: Caesar?
3: Yeah, it was Caesar's fault.
0: Caesar's not getting a pleasant like edit in this.
1: He better not listen to this.
3: Caesar, don't listen to this I'm so sorry. But he took us to the worst place. I mean, he'll admit to it. He took us to Fuego nightclub. It was
1: Fuego.
0: Is that the place with the light up dance floor?
3: No.
1: That was in Prague.
3: Yeah, that was Prague.
0: That is so beautiful.
3: I had fun.
1: It was like a 20 euro cover, and it was 1 a.m. when me and Solomar got there, and like the music didn't sound good, and it was empty. That's why we didn't go in.
3: Yeah.
1: Yeah, we would have gone in if the circumstances were different. But continue.
3: Yeah. The Red Garter was really cool. I think that might have been Florence, actually.
1: I wish I went out in Florence. It's because I got so drunk the first night.
3: Really?
1: Oh.
3: Yeah, sorry. I remember you like just wanting to chill the next day. You were like,
1: Because, you know, it was my first time drinking anything since, I think, literally like our goodbye party in Florida.
3: Wow.
1: That's how, I barely had anything. And
3: really?
1: I got way too messed up. So I think I was like a little nervous. And then everyone was telling me like, dude, the European alcohol, it hits you way harder. Like, you gotta be careful. So I was like, okay, I'll be careful. So I just didn't go out. But yeah.
3: I think that's there's some sort of truth to that. Because I remember in Budapest, there was like I just couldn't remember that night, dude.
1: Yeah, it was amazing.
3: But I remember it was a karaoke bar, of course. And I remember it was like a comic theme.
1: Mona Lisa, like blowing bubblegum painting.
0: Classic.
3: That was awesome. Yeah, that
1: was it?
3: It was pretty awesome. But this bar was like a comic theme. There was Spider-Man on the wall. And I remember me and Caesar were like, dude, you know, we got to make this back home. We got to build this back home. Like, this is sick, you know?
0: Mm-hmm. And I wish we had way more of a hostel culture in America.
1: I know.
3: I think there are hostels in New York.
0: There are some in New York. I almost accidentally like put like me and my like 50-something-year-old mother in one.
3: Oh my god, really?
0: Because like we're looking to go, and I was like, oh, this one's so cheap, and I was like, oh, and I was like, it's a hostel.
1: It's like a mixed non-refundable dorm.
0: It was literally like, oh, you want 3 beds in a 10-person dorm, and I was like, well, maybe.
3: I mean,
0: but I don't think she'd go for it. I really don't think so.
3: Is she like talking to people?
1: Oh,
0: you will probably be meeting my mom soon.
3: Yes.
0: So
1: wow,
0: like,
1: they would like never stop.
0: I know. So like you'll get to see like
1: wow
0: her work her magic. She is so chatty. She really loves talking to
1: if
0: everybody.
1: You think, where do you think she got it from?
0: Imagine like a higher power of me, but like not like in a god way, in like a mother way.
3: I
0: like,
3: see, I see. Oh wow,
1: extremely maternal.
3: Apple doesn't, you know, fall far from the tree.
1: No, not at all. It walks 2 steps down. Like,
3: that's oh my awesome. God! I can't wait to meet her.
0: You know when you were like, what's everyone like most hopeful for?
1: Yeah.
0: Like, I'm most hopeful that like they will just have a splendid afternoon together.
1: We should just like take them out to like Crazy Buffet.
0: That's what. You know what?
3: I love that place.
0: Wait, do you
1: really?
3: I love that place. Dude.
1: Crazy Buffet. Wait.
0: Okay, well, now I'm starting to like rethink how my birthday's going to go.
3: Birthday day. You don't have to change anything, right?
1: We just add a little
0: something. That's what I'm saying. That's literally
3: saying.
0: All my mom works on my birthday.
1: About the following? No,
0: she works Monday.
3: Day before?
1: It's Labor Day.
3: Oh.
1: Labor Day is Monday, so I don't even have school. We could have done something there.
0: She works. Well, we will figure this plan out off air.
1: Well, wait, Edan, before we have to end the show, tell me about your worst hostel experience.
3: Oh, yeah. Okay, so in Berlin, mm-hmm. during the massive heat wave, it was like, what, 103?
1: 105.
3: 105.
0: The hottest that Berlin has ever been.
3: Ever been.
0: Recorded.
1: No AC.
3: No AC anywhere, right? No, in any of the buildings, any of the trains.
1: No ice
3: whatever.
1: Cubes. No nothing.
3: Sure. Give me a window and that's fine, right? But that's
1: not
3: the thing.
1: Not
3: my
1: really.
3: Hostel, I didn't see. I guess I didn't really read it. It was like capsule hostels, and they were made of metal. It was like metal.
1: I didn't know it was
3: often.
1: A capsule.
3: It was like a capsule thing, right? So it was Edan sized, basically. And it was like a little metal coffin in the side of a wall. In Berlin during the hottest year.
1: Oh my god.
3: I was cooking. And
0: so you got in?
3: I got in.
1: I tried it out.
3: I had to try it out. I was like, wait, like, at first I was kind of excited.
1: You sure you didn't book like a tanning bed service?
3: I'm sure that's like a plus side to, you know, it's like a little
0: extra.
3: I'm sure
0: extra if you're
3: bonus.
0: Optimistic.
1: I'm sure if you pay a little extra, they'll turn on the machine.
3: It's like a sauna, kind of. You know, it's like you're supposed to just sweat. That's why they make you bring the sheets, right? Because. Yeah, they're all covered in sweat. Yeah. But oh my god, it was unbearable. It was literally a 100-degree oven.
1: Oh my god,
0: that's what was happening during the riddle.
1: Oh my god, you're right.
3: Yeah, I was dealing with that. I would have loved to figure that out.
0: There will be more riddles.
3: I need another Selena riddle.
0: Oh, when's your birthday?
3: January 8th.
0: All right, perfect. That gives me plenty of time.
3: Yeah.
1: And plenty of hours of sleep this time.
0: So, when you were like, I think if I was doing hostels from like trip to trip and like I booked a capsule, I'd be like, thank God I just like have like a little bit of like space alone, you know?
3: I mean, that's the thing. It was like 8 other ovens in that room.
1: That's the thing about ovens.
3: Yeah,
1: it doesn't matter.
3: It's
0: that they
3: just
0: can stack.
3: It was like an IKEA in there, you know? Like, there was 8 other people also sleeping in ovens in that same room.
0: And were they actually in there and were they sleeping?
3: Well, not during the day when I came, but there was like suitcases and people's stuff down like in lockers and whatever. So like there was people there, you know?
0: With
3: there
0: intentions.
3: Was, there was people there with intentions.
0: Yeah.
3: And me personally, I don't know how they dealt with that. I would have rather like slept outside, like, it would have been cooler at night. You
1: even
3: know what I mean?
1: During that heat wave in that Airbnb, I can't imagine it's an oven and made of metal. Like, that's
3: it was
1: I
3: made
1: literally,
3: of metal.
1: Yeah, literally can't imagine.
3: And a
1: it.
3: Giant rectangle in the wall, all metal walls, all like silver stainless steel, you know, like metal, no ventilation. Like, you got a little reading light. Oh, thanks. Thanks. I can read my book, right? I can read my book. But I can
1: be performative.
3: Yeah, right? I can pretend to read, you know. But I would like to sleep.
1: Right.
3: It was too hot. That's it was ridiculous. Crazy.
0: We left the windows open. I don't know about your guys' room. We left the window open, like wide open in hours every night because it was so hot.
3: Man, that room stunk.
1: speak for yourself.
3: Our room. I'm talking about our room with Caesar. And
1: I was like, I was complaining to Selena about some of the smells earlier in the trip, and she was like, she of course was like, oh, I'm so sorry, like that sucks. But like, she walked by the boys' room in Berlin and was like, oh.
0: Like, I was just surprised. Because it was different. Smells too, like it was like layers.
1: It was like acidic, dude.
0: Acidic.
3: There was Andrew's acidic. First, and then Caesar's, and then you know mine.
1: Andrew was like the crumb coat.
3: Dude, he was stinking up the hotels in Nashville, man.
1: Dude,
3: he'd make his Andrew pile. You know, he'd make his classic pile of clothes and shoes and everything.
0: So and, I don't think our room smelled bad.
1: No, I didn't smell anything. What was I going to say, though? Sorry, continue.
0: But we left the window wide open in hours, and now that I know that, like, they have a giant, like, wasp problem, we're lucky we didn't have any wasps, like, fly in.
1: That's true, but we were also facing into the building. Like, there was really nowhere for a wasp to, like, want to explore.
0: I just really didn't see that many.
1: Me neither. I think it's a thing at, like, farmers markets and, like, gardens, and they mainly hover around like fruit.
0: The only one I saw was like a bumblebee.
1: Oh my god,
3: really?
1: In Florence, yes. You were there in Florence. Do you remember we went to this museum, and after we were in this garden area, and there was a freaking Japanese hornet thing, the size of a thumb.
3: It was the biggest hornet I've ever seen in my life. That thing, it looked like god. It had like three brains, man.
1: It was massive. It was literally the size of your thumb.
3: It was massive.
0: I found out this summer how allergic to wasps I am. And it is very... It's not anaphylactic, but, like, my skin just, like, won't accept it. And it'll just, like, start, like, trying
1: she
0: to
1: almost,
0: die.
1: She almost missed out on going to Berlin because she had such a bad wasp reaction right before.
3: Really? Crazy.
0: My hands are two different colors now. I'll show you after. But, like, if you
3: can
0: tell right
3: no,
0: here...
3: I can kind
0: of
3: see it.
0: Yeah, this one's darker. Because
3: oh my
0: of what
3: God.
0: Happened. It's very faint, but you can tell. So weird. So crazy. I had to take antibiotics for it.
3: You got like a rash?
0: Yeah, essentially. It started like blistering inside. It was like, it was really
1: Selena,
0: bad.
1: Selena,
0: sorry.
3: Okay.
0: Everything got better.
3: Yeah. But what was your...
1: Fishaholic.
3: What was your favorite food?
1: Ooh.
0: I only went one place, so I really... Oh, I guess two, but not really.
1: In Slovenia, in... Ljubljana, we went to that like basically Slovenian Hofbräuhaus, if you remember that.
3: Yes.
1: And I had this like skillet, like, you know, like the Chili's fajita skillet. I had like a skillet, and it was some kind of like sauerkraut veggie mixture with some kind of potato slop with like two sausages, and then like a crunchy slop thing. And like if you just like cut it up and like mash it all together, it was unbelievably good. Oh my god, like, and like, you can't find Slovenian food anywhere here, like it's just gone. But that was one of my favorite meals. Also, you had the young cheese.
3: Yeah,
1: at that restaurant.
3: I had a grilled young cheese roll.
1: Very young.
3: Very young, very grilled. I can't believe they grilled him. Nice. Me personally, young cheese.
1: Oh, and also in Rome, that restaurant with the carbonara.
3: Oh yeah, yeah, yeah, yeah, yeah.
1: Wait, no, I'm thinking of Florence.
3: No, it was Rome. Or
1: no, it was Florence, because remember we were sitting outside.
3: You're right. It was that one where they had like one English speaking waiter.
1: Oh, but yes, I remember.
3: Yeah,
1: and they got them
3: yeah.
1: just for us. Oh, there goes the lights again. What was your favorite food?
3: I think it had to be Tunaholics.
1: Yeah.
3: It had to be Tunaholic, man. Yeah. It was just so good. I remember taking a bite, tearing up.
1: Forget about it.
3: Forget about it. I teared up.
1: What was the worst food you had?
3: Oh, my God. It was,
1: Dude, Czech Republic, not good.
3: What did we eat over there?
1: Czech Republic?
3: I think I remember.
1: I had just like a, like, you know that meal? Like, I just made some bowl blank. Like, that's what every meal felt like in Czech Republic.
3: I remember now. So it was in Croatia. It was me, Caesar, and Andrew. We ate at this restaurant. Like, it was pizza. Oh my God, it was the absolute worst pizza I've ever had.
1: I remember this.
3: The cheese wasn't melted. They put Gouda on my pizza, and the Gouda, it just tasted horrible. It wasn't melted. It was five cheeses. One cheese too many. One cheese. You get the four cheese. You never get the five cheese.
1: Young enough.
3: I like my young cheese grilled.
1: Grilled and
3: melted. I don't like it. You know, what's the age on? It was some old cheese. It had some old cheese.
1: Like 3 weeks old.
3: Like 3 weeks old. Wait, 2 weeks too many. You know, 2 weeks too many. I like my cheese young and melted. You know what I mean? Like, I don't like this. Yeah. It was so bad. I think Andrew, like, felt sick after his pizza.
1: He was upset.
3: He was so mad. Yeah. He was ridiculously angry.
1: And I also feel like, on vacation and stuff, I don't know, every meal counts so much because it's such a new experience every time that, like, when you get a bad meal, it feels so, like...
0: It feels like robbery.
1: Yeah, it feels like
3: you could have been eating somewhere else.
1: Like, there goes that time I could. It's not like being at home where you just get like a bad meal.
3: Yeah.
1: Yeah.
3: No, for sure.
1: Yeah. I feel like, what do we eat? In Switzerland was very expensive. Just kind of melted young cheese. The Munich German food, 10 times better than the Berlin German food.
3: I wish I went to
0: Munich.
3: You
0: could say that again.
1: No, like this, dude, South German food. Honestly, one of my... I wish I made like a croissant log in my journal instead of a espresso log, but or a cheese log I made. But I think the best croissant I had on the trip was my first one in Munich. We were in Würzburg, and shout out to Würzburg, and like we stopped at this random place. It was the first. It was like the first interaction I had with any German. It was really surreal, and I just had a chocolate croissant. It was so good.
3: Wow. That's awesome. Yeah. See, my first experience with German was in the Frankfurt airport.
1: Tell that.
3: So I flew from MCO to Frankfurt and then Frankfurt to Florence.
0: Okay.
3: And
1: how long was your layover supposed to be?
3: It was supposed to be, I think, like 45 minutes. It was very quick.
1: Ooh, wow.
3: Very quick, you know?
1: You know, Frankfurt's like one of the biggest airports in Europe.
3: Yep, one of the biggest and one of the busiest with the longest lines, right?
1: Uh-huh.
3: So they put me in passport control line. Mm. I, of course, the line's like 2 hours long.
1: Yeah.
3: I was like asking the guy, like, hey, man, you know, my flight is boarding in 5 minutes. Is there any way? He's like, no, you must go to the back of the line and follow the rules. You know, like, you know, they're like that over there. They're
1: Polizei.
3: Yeah. Yeah. Them and the rules, you know, very important. So I, of course, missed my flight.
1: But them and their boxes of metal.
3: their ovens. They love their ovens. And so I missed my flight, and I go to my airline was Lufthansa. Lufthansa? Mm-hmm. Lufthansa.
1: Yeah.
3: And so I go to Lufthansa. I'm like, hey, you know, line was super long, layover short. I missed my flight. They're like, okay, here, boarding pass for another one. It's in 2 hours. So... All right, like five instead of three, sure, you know? So I go to my gate, I sit there, I wait until five. Five comes, I give her my boarding pass, and it's like, step to the side for me. And I'm like, okay. And she's like, yeah, whoever gave you this ticket, like, they gave you the same seat as someone else. We can't let you on this flight. I was like, you can't let me on the flight? You know, like, there's no other seats you could put me on? Like, you know, I kind of have to get on this flight. Mm. And they're like, nah, sorry, nothing we can do. This, you know, like, sucks to suck, basically.
1: Wow.
3: We'll give you another one, but for eight. So I was there from, like, 3 to 8, you know, basically just waiting. I was supposed to get there way earlier.
1: Yeah.
3: I was supposed to get there during the day and have that day, you know, in Florence. No, I came at night and just met up with them and wherever we met up. I think a bar.
0: That is rough.
3: It was horrible. And the flight sucked, too. I had this, like, baby crying in every
0: flight. All babies crying.
3: Every flight had a baby crying. Yeah. And for me, I had a teenager kicking the back of my seat.
0: Nice.
3: Every now and then, which sucked, you know. So really just Frankfurt did me dirty, man. I was so angry. I was on the phone, you know, with Andrew, like, they don't want me to go on the flight, man. I hate Germany. I hate Germany.
2: Oh, it would prove you wrong. Wait,
1: oh, Germany has some gifts for you.
2: Germany loved you.
3: Definitely proved me wrong by Berlin. But I think Frankfurt hated me. But Berlin, couldn't get enough of me.
2: Open arms.
3: Open arms. Warm embraces. Open arms in Berlin.
2: Absolutely. And that just about does it for our graveyard shift. The time is now 2:01, and we just got in the shift right here. Thanks so much, Edan, for coming
3: Thank you for having
1: thanks
3: me.
1: For coming.
3: So fun.
2: And Elan, thanks for joining me as
1: of course,
2: always. Of course,
1: naturally.
2: And we will be back either next Saturday or next Saturday. Don't hesitate to add us on Instagram at graveyardshift.wprk, and I hope you have a wonderful rest of your night.
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14: 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Rock and rollers with one foot in their graves.
15: In the summer of 1993, the Supreme Court ruled that the hours between 10 p.m. and 6 a.m. be declared safe harbor, during which time it is legal to broadcast material which may be considered objectionable to certain listeners. As a progressive-minded station, WPRK applauds the court's ruling. However, the opinions and views expressed in the music do not necessarily reflect the opinions of WPRK or Rollins College. In the interest of fairness, WPRK warns that some of the material aired between 10 p.m. and 6 a.m. may be considered rude or objectionable to certain listeners. If you have any questions regarding the court ruling or our safe harbor policy, feel free to contact us at WPRK.

that little space we find in the dark each night without a light, in the bend of dark arms, safe from trauma, grief, and strife. Black is the color of real jungle fever in Belize, Tanzania, or Papua New Guinea. Sweaty black bodies swinging wildly, uninhibited, unashamed, unabashedly free. Black is the color of the Atlantic floor, the complexion of the sky god directly north. It is the sunset horizon disappearing into Ontario Lake. Black.

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2: 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From Max Steiner's pioneering score in King Kong to Howard Shore's massive musical concept for The Lord of the Rings, film has given us an endless flow of musical ideas. From Korngold to Bernstein, Rocha to Mancini, Copland to Corleone, music from the movies, Sunday afternoons from 2 until 4, celebrates the extraordinary variety of film music and the legendary composers who gave us a world of melody, color, and excitement. Music from the movies, Sunday afternoons from 2 until 4.
3: In the summer of 1993, the U.S. Supreme Court ruled that the hours between 10 p.m. and 6 a.m. be declared safe harbor, during which time it is legal to broadcast material that could be considered objectionable to certain listeners. As a progressive-minded station, WPRK supports the court's ruling. However, in the interest of fairness, WPRK warns that certain material played during safe harbor may be considered rude or objectionable to certain listeners. If you have any questions regarding the court's ruling, please feel free to contact us at WPRK at 407-646-2241.
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is that little space we find in the dark each night without a light, in the bend of dark arms, safe from trauma, grief, and strife. Black is the color of real jungle fever in Belize, Tanzania, or Papua New Guinea. Sweaty black bodies swinging wildly, uninhibited, unashamed, unabashedly free. Black is the color of the Atlantic floor, the complexion of the sky god directly north. It is a sunset horizon disappearing into Ontario Lake. Black

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In the summer of 1993, the Supreme Court ruled that the hours between 10 p.m. and 6 a.m. be declared safe harbor, during which time it is legal to broadcast material which may be considered objectionable to certain listeners. As a progressive-minded station, WPRK applauds the court's ruling. However, the opinions and views expressed in the music do not necessarily reflect the opinions of WPRK or Rollins College. In the interest of fairness, WPRK warns that some of the material aired between 10 p.m. and 6 a.m. may be considered rude or objectionable to certain listeners. If you have any questions regarding the court ruling or our safe harbor policy, feel free to contact us here at WPRK.

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1: That was out of sight. I mean, it really was. How did you play that?
2: In the summer of 1993, the Supreme Court ruled that the hours between 10 p.m. and 6 a.m. be declared safe harbor, during which time it is legal to broadcast material which may be considered objectionable to certain listeners. As a progressive-minded station, WPRK applauds the court's ruling. However, the opinions and views expressed in the music do not necessarily reflect the opinions of WPRK or Rollins College. In the interest of fairness, WPRK warns that some of the material aired between 10 p.m. and 6 a.m. may be considered rude or objectionable to certain listeners. If you have any questions regarding the court ruling or our safe harbor policy, feel free to contact us here at WPRK.
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1: That was out of sight. 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

0: Yeah, now let me introduce myself. I'm Hawkeye. I like to do a show I call Island Fusion, but the official name for my show is Hawkeye's Entertainment. And that's what I'm going to do for the next 2 hours is entertain I and I with the best reggae kind of music and calypso and soca and dub and you just name it. If you want to name it and tell me about it, call 407-646-2915. And we can sit here and talk live, yes, I and I. Each time I'm going to show up from 10 until noon now. Some of the commercials or big ups that I get that I play on the air say 8 to 10. If you're new here, well, I was here for over 25 years doing 8 to 10, and I'm going to go another 25 because I love being here putting up the good sounds. Start your day with positivity from Hawkeye, yeah. Now, talking about positive things like that, I want to put this one on you here from my friend Greg Roy.
1: Yeah. Well, this is Greg Roy, and I like to start my week positively. Seeing, so I tune into Hawkeye Entertainment at WPRK.org with the Island Fusion.
0: Yeah, that's what he's talking about. Here's another friend of mine that enjoys Hawkeye's Entertainment.
2: Blackout. Yo, Hawkeye, this is Chet Samuel, my brother. We're here, and Sebastian joined a tremendous show. And when I'm in town, I listen to WPRK, Hawkeye. Yes, sir, Entertainment.
0: Yeah, let me throw it on you like this right now. Big up to my brethren, Andy Bennett. He says he's tuned in this morning.

0: Yeah, big up to my brethren, Rostrap, way over there on the East Coast, listening in at WPRK.org.
1: Greetings in the name of His Majesty Emperor Haile Selassie, Jah Rastafari, ever living, ever faithful, ever sure, Selassie I the first. Yeah. Yeah. Rastafari, ever living. Rastaman

0: Yeah, this is just the Mathos with Jimmy. And number one is Jackie. From time to time, listening to the number one station that ruled the nation. Wow! 91.5. Yeah. Go again.
1: One. Okay, go ahead. It's ready.
0: Yeah.
1: Okay. Oh, God, let it
0: okay.
1: One more time. We're ready now.
0: Guess if you want this. Okay, let me just think about it.
1: We're in good shape. Just say, oh, Hawkeye, my bro, at 91.5. This is Toots I'm talking to, and we're having a good time tonight, bro.
0: Yeah, but one time to you, interview with you too.
1: Right? Yeah.
0: Oh, when I do that?
1: WPRK.
0: Okay.
1: Yeah.
0: All right, well, this is Toots. I'm just a matter. You're listening to WPRK. Yeah, tuning to the big radio station that ruled the nation. Wow. Look out on 91.5 FM. Come again.
1: Yeah.

Hey, you know I'm down here live, and I enjoy having the phone calls. And thanks for everybody that's starting to call me this morning. But sometimes a song has just got the words and the messages in it, or maybe it describes something. And here's the closest song that I've found that describes how I feel. So I wanted you to just kind of big it up and check out the words. This is my man, Kamani Marley. A little bit. I'm okay. You're okay. Everybody's okay if they're listening to WPRK. Scene.

105 FM. You choose. Either way, we got Hawkeye Entertainment in the place. We're just saying, oh, this is Michael Franti here, and you are listening to the very best in basement radio on WPRK.org or 91.5 FM. You choose. Either way, we got Hawkeye Entertainment in the place. We're just sending love your way with a musical message. Peace.

Nation of the devil, a rebel. I'm bringing food to the people like a widow. Bringing flowers to a grave in the middle of the city. Isolation is a riddle. To be surrounded by a million other people, but feel alone like a tree in the desert. Dried up like the skin of a lizard, but full of color like the spots of a leopard. Drum and bass pull me in like a shepherd. Scratch my itch like a needle on the record.

0: The man who plays the bass for the band called Steel Pulse. I just want to say a mighty big, big up to the Rollins Radio, WPRK, right here in Orlando, you know? Because when it comes to reggae music, I'm the man of the thing. When it comes to music, I'm the man of the thing. And when it comes to entertainment and vibe, I'm the man of the thing. So keep it locked, yeah?
1: Positive.
0: I'm Dr. Farah, so bless up.

Yes, I. That one goes out to my brethren, Jabi. He was a DJ down here. And I'm talking like 26 years, 27 years ago, doing the reggae kind of thing. Uh-huh. Much respect to Jabi. Says he's working it out now. A rebel soul. I'd like you to talk about some kingly character. You can't have a reggae show without Bob Marley. And you want to back that up with something just as great? Ooh, maybe 99.9% just as great. This is Garnet Silk.

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2: 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This is Mike Wrangler. And I always listen to my brethren, Akai at WPRK. In Orlando. Big up, big up. Turn it up, turn it up, turn it up. Burn it down to the ground. Rastafari live it. See? Tune in.
8: Hello, everybody. What a great day it is today. Tuning in to Hawkeye Entertainment, I hope you say. Yes, I'm down here with a special guest. I'll let you know who it is in just a moment. And I'm trying to line up a couple of things here for you to listen to.
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8: 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I want you to hear some Mighty Rootsmen, Toots and the Maytals, these kind of things this morning. But if you want to hear a little bit of, you want to hear especially something different, that's 407-646-2915.

Yeah, this is Social Mr. Mater, saying tune in to the #1 radio station that rule the nation, 91.5 FM. 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

0: Yo, this is Ziggy Marley, big up WPRK, the best in basement radio, yo. Yeah.
1: Hope guys entertainment every time.
0: All right,
1: brother. One love.

0: there we go. Hey, I want to tell you about a friend of mine. He comes by now and then. And it sounds great when I get to talk with him. And maybe I'll share a couple of conversations with my bro and do the show at the same time. How's it been going on, my brother?
1: Yes, I am. Big respect, brother Akai.
0: Who is you?
1: Watch out, it's the one and only Javeris, you know, for the blessing or the curse. That's the party first. Glad to be here with you, eh? Like always.
0: Yeah, we were called host and co-host for about 10 years or more, for a while back, more than 10 years ago, huh?
1: True. We started off 10 years ago and still together up to this day, you know, keep the vibe going.
0: Like to share these vibrations of togetherness. And the music that we've learned to play alongside each other for everybody out there that keeps up with us, huh?
1: True. Man, I glad the eye came true for me. And turn it down a little bit on the music. I glad the eye came true for me yesterday, you know. Rastafari vibration. You don't know, say yes, I, you know. I couldn't come, but, you know, Brother Akai could have been here for I and I, so I give thanks, you know. So yeah. I just want to come through and, you know, vibe with the eye for a minute or so.
0: I guess what brings me here each week is there's someone out there that possibly would like to know what I'm up to. And that makes me feel personal to it. You know, it's like other things sometimes I used to think I come because somebody might be needing some happiness. And I make them feel that way. Or somebody's got real happy and they want to share a message with me. And I try to relate that to the people that are listening to the show. Just a wild feeling being down here for several years. When I go out on the street, you know, occasionally I meet somebody that says, oh man, I've been listening to you. And that feels like 100 people standing there telling me the same thing, you know. Wow, that feels so great. And then what is it? I get down here, I get some technology to practice on somebody else's equipment. You can't ask for better than that. And the things that you get to learn down here, I use Spotify. So if anybody wanted to check out my JVVH 1953 Spotify thing, you'd be surprised. Ross Trent, a brethren between us there, told me I must have 3,000 songs on there by now. Gosh.
1: Oh, yeah?
0: Because each show is 2 hours, and it's like 30 songs during each show. And if someone really enjoyed the show today, you know they can go to this thing that we use called Spinatron.
1: Spinatron, yeah.
0: And you can, if you know how to do an adjustment there with technology. You have to learn a few things. You have to use some of the things you've learned, but you can make it work, and you can hear that show for the next week or so. They keep it up there for a couple of weeks.
1: I think it go back to a couple of years. Well, you know, you can hear it because I think I go back to like 20.
0: Really?
1: Yeah, you can go back a good, you know.
0: I didn't realize it was that far back. Yeah.
1: Yeah, you can go back far, you know, and listen to all of the shows that you, you know, put out there.
0: But if the person was wondering, what was that song? Sometimes they call up and say, who was that and this and that? Well, we list each song. They must get their royalties or something like that. So I make sure that that's professionally done. Yeah.
1: True. Many give thanks to you, brother. Cause I say, your session is a nice is a lovely session, you know. Because sometimes, you know, you just say something, and as you say, somebody meet you on the road already and say, I didn't know you was Akai, but you know, it's funny all the way, all the place is just mystical, you know. Something you can say, and somebody just it can change somebody's life, you know. So that's the mystical part about I and I, you know.
0: I went out there one time to the Valencia College out there. You know, in Metro Florida out there, they was taking care of, it's a dental college. So I used to get my teeth cleaned with them folks there and things like that. And the woman says, you do the radio show? She said, I listen to you every Sunday morning on the way to church. And I can tell you for hours stories about what happened being down here. There's stories like the people used to be in here playing that, what's that in between 10 o'clock and 6 o'clock? Where they can play all that crazy music, you know?
1: Oh, okay. What do they call that, Tom Howers? I forgot what them call it, Howers. Yeah, you can play whatever you want.
0: Anyway, we was, and they said, and they was playing some pretty hard stuff, you know, and that not for people going to church to be listening to. And I told the management about that. And they changed it. The hours was like from 10 o'clock till 9 or something like that. Now I think it's like they shifted it back to 6 or something. So,
1: okay. Yeah. Well, they must say all of the young children, them gone sleep, so they can't play music like that, but they're not listening, you know. So, Safe Harbor, they call it Safe Harbor.
0: Safe Harbor.
1: Yeah.
0: So, even here when we have to fill out some paperwork, Safe Harbor disclaimer. Yeah. No, it's not Safe Harbor, it's played music.
1: True.
0: I like to play music. Something about when I play music, the message is like in the song, and sometimes it doesn't have to be a message of words. It's like when you got that feeling and you find, hey, look at that person, their foot's going like left up, 1, 2, 3, 4. That means they're connected, and it's a body thing, you know.
1: That mystical vibration, you know, that vibration.
0: So Bob Marley, what did he say about that?
1: It's a natural mystic flowing through the air, huh?
0: Oh, no, I said, when music hits.
1: Oh, you feel no pain. Yeah. Music is the hit, you feel no pain, you know, so, you know. Yeah, man.
0: Gonna be the way to be.
1: Marley.
0: And then to be a part of the family, like Sister Makita's been here for over 30 years, and she's taught me quite a bit, just the Rastafari kind of, what you call it, lifestyle, or
1: liberty,
0: knowledge that liberty goes along with it, you know. Such as spirituality, you would call it, things like that. And I think it's the people that go to the other religions, if they could have somebody like old Burning Spear or say Garnet Silk or somebody go to their church and stand up there and do a session. And show them how much praise is being put towards the higher Most High and stuff like that, you know.
1: True. There's a lot of knowledge inside the music, you know, that teach I and I, you know, and let we know a lot of things through music, you know. So, you know, that's the power of music, you know. So, you know, we can, you know, find out about a lot of past history through the music and all of these things, you know. So it's a good thing, man. Music is very powerful, and we're glad for it, you know.
0: Like I played that song a while ago by Don Carlos, Mr. Sun. I got when the sunrise comes through the windows, I got a lot of things to do, you know. Mr. Sun, thanks for coming through. And yeah, you find yourself in some of the phrases in the songs you'd be skanking down the road or doing while you're working, and you go, hey, you can't get that sound out of your head, you know.
1: Word, sound, and power, man. You are in tune to Archive Entertainment. This is DJ Verse alongside Brother Archive. Every Sunday, right here, from 10 to 12, new time.
0: Yeah, if you want to see some of the videos that we did here in the past, I mean like 10, 15 years ago, I still got James Van Horn, like a moving van with a horn, on YouTube. And yeah, the videos go all the way back 10, 15 years ago when we was jamming out here. And it shows what the shift changes were like. When we leave and the new people would come in, or sometimes we'd film when we're coming in to do the show. And yeah, the technology and what do you call this, social media has gotten pretty wild. People are doing all kinds of things, and we were doing this 10, 20 years ago. Yes, I.
1: Yeah, social media take it to a different level, huh? Different level. I want to say big respect goes out to Ricardo Dan, Brother Dan.
0: Yeah.
1: Big respect. And I know you're always listening.
0: Man, the
1: you
0: recorder,
1: know?
0: Man.
1: The Ricardo man.
0: He would record it on cassette tape for us back in those days. We never even dreamed of CDs. And
1: I'm telling
0: now
1: you.
0: Now we got, what is this called? USBs.
1: USBs, you know, the music keep on changing, you know. And I think sometimes it changed for the better. Sometimes not for the artist, but yeah, the music change for the better, the quality and everything, you know.
0: Yeah, but like Maccabee though, he says you still can't get away from a 45 record, the old plastic records. Yeah, man, they used to call them disc, you know, the stacking the disc and stuff like that. And then when we was down here, we was being called DJs, and we finally got to a point where we have to say, "There's no, just show me a disc. I can't see a disc in sight around here." We used to have 20,000 of them on the walls. What is it? You'll see that in the videos of James Van Horn on YouTube. And what's wild is, what the heck? We're CJs.
1: CJ, no, Cyber Jockey.
0: Yeah.
1: Get rid of all of the disc.
0: Yeah. Can't find that one and take up time doing stuff like that. Like somebody can call me right now and request a song, and I can have it on there before they hang up. I'm working this machine here now.
1: Yeah, that's what I'm saying. The technology, it changed. It's not everybody gonna love it, you know. But yeah, I think it's changed for the better, you know. As far as how you can get music and all of these things, and you know, I think it's good.
0: The way you want to hear it.
1: Yes, I.
0: Yeah. Instead of what you call this, the one thing about technology is when you got DJs like us, we're sharing a feeling of what we got going on with the music, you know. Instead of you got AI and they say, "Oh, put on love music," and they go a whole lot of just, you know, juicy, squeezy stuff and stuff. But we come down and say, "Love about the Jah, love about the universe, and love about the plants and animals and all the universe around us," you know, not just my sweetheart this and that kind of thing.
1: Rastafari vibration. Give us a call down here, 407-646-2915. You're in tune to the Aka Entertainment.
0: And talking about a couple of bros here, I got Big Youth and you, Roy, at the same time here.
1: Big Youth.
0: Yeah, somebody called in. We'll make it a three-way of talking here. Hey.
1: Yes, I am.
0: Check out this tune, talking about positivity. This is what we're talking about. Yeah, man. One, two.
2: The Buckland, the giant. With Big Youth and you, Roy, the two founding father that really responsible for this whole rap thing, because if it wasn't for us, this rap thing wouldn't be going on. Thank you.

0: my friend.
1: Yeah, man, I'm talking about a good friend, you know.
0: Yeah, talking about friend, that song kind of explains the day. Big up, my brother.
1: Blessing, brother Hawkeye, okay, blessing, you know.
0: We hope we have many more years to come. We enjoy being down here, and I'd have to give all my respect to WPRK. Check this out. I have to do what you call programming logs. I got to enter what time and all this kind of stuff. And the last thing on the inner log says questions, comments, or concerns. I always write thank you.
1: Thank you. Yeah. That's a good thing. That's
0: thank
1: a good
0: you. Yeah. Much respect to the people that operate this situation down here and make it possible for us, my friend and I, to do this. Yeah.
1: True, man. I want to say much love and much respect to WPRK. You know, for giving us the opportunity to do this, you know. Because, you know it's a pleasure. Big respect goes out to all of the staff, you know.
0: And just as much goes out to the listeners that without them, we wouldn't have no reason to be here, see. And, man, do I put thank you and I love you and all that on a postcard and send it to every one of them if I could, huh?
1: True. The director of student media, I want to say a big respect going out to Greg, station manager, program director.
0: Yes.
1: You know, and all of the marketing.
0: Don't forget the engineers that make this.
1: Engineer, that make things sound so nice, you know. So we do give thanks to each and every all the production people down here too. Personal director, we give respect to all of them because, you know, they're doing their thing to keep WPRK going. Right here and the beautiful Rollins College, you know. Yes, I don't go nowhere. Remember, Roots Uprising is up next.
0: Sister Makeda,
1: right here.
0: And you can't listen to her show without learning something. So I like to call it edumatainment.
1: True. She always have a lot of information. As I say, all of the information is in the music, you know. So listen, Keely. Yes, I am.
0: I mean, there's people out there like that. They read cards and they read tea bags and they do all kinds of things like that. But Sister Makeda brings the truth.
1: True.
0: Yeah, man, the solid truth. Yes, of what's going on around you.
1: And I want to say a big respect going out to the Red Eye Music Festival.
0: Yes, today. Yeah.
1: No, it's not today. October is. I think it's in October.
0: No worries.
1: I think it's in October. The 3rd over there in Claremont, not Claremont, but what the place name again, brother Archai?
0: Groveland.
1: Groveland, over there in Groveland, yeah. Red Eye Music Festival, you know. Bigger brother Tishamba, yeah. Prophet Tishamba gonna be performing there. You got the I Heritage gonna be there. They say it's gonna be a lot of things going on there.
0: I think I'm interested in this one because they're talking about there's gonna be a car show. And motorcycles and stuff like that. All kinds of things are going to be there.
1: All of that beautiful thing, man. You know, so want the people them to come out and full joy themselves. And that day, October the 3rd,
0: yeah,
1: 2026. You know, it's going to be nice. It's going to be lovely. Red Eye vibe. And them say two stage.
0: Yeah, and it's not. I don't believe it's that Ross. I was talking to Shamba, and he said it's not the Ross. Ross Park, Ross.
1: Not the Ross, not at Ross State. Yeah, 2 miles Ross. Up the road, you know. So you know, as I say, DJ, not DJ Red Eye, but Red Eye Tribe Festival. They bring some good shows, you know. I've been a part of it a couple of times, and it was very nice.
0: But you know, you reminded me of my brethren, DJ Red Eye.
1: Yeah.
0: And he's got a basement, no, a bashment by the beach. Sunday, August 23rd. No, that was an old one here. He's going over there today at Dirty Birds. I've seen he's there with
1: Dirty Bird is way over there in Coco. Is it in Coco?
0: Minuteman Causeway kind of place.
1: Oh, okay. Big respect goes out to DJ Red Eye.
0: Yeah,
1: always
0: he
1: everything
0: gets around. We was out there at the reggae on the rock this year. Man, if y'all missed that one, you missed a good one because, what do you call it? It was a little island over there. You know, for the last 5 years, we've been doing the show called Reggae at the Rock. That was a Hard Rock Hotel over there at Daytona Beach. And that was a little bit hot out there right on the beach all day.
1: True.
0: Now you've got the shade, you got the pavilion there with all the it's kind of a nice place. I could tell you all day long about it, but hey, let's check out some of this a second.

0: is old Javers. I've been teaching him, and he teach I, and that's what it's about here. All right, I got it fixed up. One more button here to push, see? Uh-huh. One, two. Now, let me make this work right this time. Yeah.
1: Yes, you have been tuned to WPRK, Aka Entertainment, 91.5 FM, Rollins College.
0: See, I forgot one thing. There's that button. All right, now. That's what's cool about live is you get the feeling of that we're here with you and for you, not that the computer, some kind of buttons and things and push this. Here we go.
2: 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Ah. 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It name Guan. G-W-A-R-N spells Guan. 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
0: Yeah, now.

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Sunday afternoons, 12 noon until 2. 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

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This is the I Revive Show, bringing you the music, bringing you the vibe every Saturday from 11 a.m. to 1 p.m. Giving you music for the heart, mind, and soul. 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

Jesus. Give thanks. How kind Javers in the studio. Give thanks. You're in tune to WPRK. Winter Park, Florida. The very best in basement radio. And it's time for Roots Uprising.

You know how it go. Many, many technical difficulties. All right. It's up and going. 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

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I would trust and

0: Give thanks
1: for the brethren helping I and I through the technical difficulties. Y'all know we're going to change the energy just a little bit. This one, we'll let you hear it, and then we'll tell you a little bit about what it's saying.

this one, the Who, H-U, coming from Genghis Khan lineage. We're sealing up the month of August. Black August, they call it. But this one, Wolf Totem, and the lyrics are kind of crucial. Apropos for today, since we had the little hiccups going on. But it says, the lion is in a bloody battle to the death. The tiger overcomes the leopard in a match. The elephant thrashes the leopard in a contest. Man intensely struggles with the leopard to contend. We the lions slaughter the leopards in a match. The tiger beats the leopard in a contest. The elephant trounces the leopard in a fight. Man strenuously strains with the leopard in contention. An instigator, the jealousy of a snake, it could be, and Khan Garuda leaps up above into the air. A growl, the jealousy of a tiger, it could be. The blue wolf comes, too, from far away. And then you hear the refrain of hoot, hoot, kind of like a war cry. Provoke the snapper, the snow leopard competes with its rival. 10 thunderbolts strike at the same time. 100 hearts energize in the thundering roar. Simultaneously, 1,000 colliding thunderbolts and 10,000 lightning strikes in the heavens. Wolf Totem, the Who.

Something unfortunate was reported on the news today, and everyone cried. Then a pop culture event took place, and everyone wiped away their tears and started to cheer. Once upon a time, you would have done the same. But ever since you realized the world's a stage, you are no longer entertained. Now you finally feel sane, but to the rest of the audience, you're crazy and heartless. Even your loved ones are saying you are jaded now that you have no patience for their mundane conversations. Who knew the truth would have so many downsides? Honestly, you were probably happier believing the lies. But you can't go back to the dark once you've seen what's in the light. Turns out, your entire life is the price of clarity.

you've escaped the Matrix. Or so it seems. I know the architect said he made a door for the few who refused to accept the program, but he never said where that door led. What if Morpheus was actually an agent and the red pill put you in another simulation? Or worse still, what if you were in the real world until you took that pill? Think it through. How would you know? You thought you cracked the code when you started seeing the lies, but that just made the truth damn near impossible to identify. And when you can only trust your own mind,

0: Enough people don't appreciate life. But make I tell you this, life is the greatest thing on earth.
1: Greatest thing.
2: Berkeley Records.
0: Yeah.
1: Give thanks, yeah.
0: Have to give thanks.

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Sacred Remembrance. Prophetic Reawakening. Welcome to Rastafari TV Network, where prophecy meets history. This is your August Timeline, a sacred journey through time, honoring the victories, ancestors, and divine revelations that continue to guide us today. August 1st, Emancipation Day. August 1st, across Jamaica, Trinidad, Barbados, and beyond, this day marks the 1834 abolition of slavery in the British Empire. Let's remember those who resisted in silence and in song, in maroon hills and sugarcane fields. We are their legacy, and freedom is our inheritance. August 6th, Jamaica celebrates independence. The black, green, and gold was raised as a nation stepped into self-governance, ending over 300 years of British rule. Though independence is still a journey unfolding, Jamaica gave the world the voices of the Honorable Marcus Garvey, the Rastafari movement, and a cultural influence that continues to inspire humanity. August 17th, Emperor Menelik II was born. On August 17th, in 1844, Emperor Menelik II was born. A fierce defender of Ethiopia's sovereignty, he led the divine victory at the Battle of Adwa, humbling European colonizers. He even made his Empress Taitu military leader, and there laid the foundation for modern Ethiopia. Today, on the born day of Emperor Menelik II, we are united under the banner of ancient truth. August 17th, the Honorable Marcus Messiah Garvey's Earth Strong. As we honor the Earth Strong of the Honorable Marcus Messiah Garvey, born in St. Anne's Bay, Jamaica in 1887, Garvey sparked a global fire for black unity and repatriation. His vision gave rise to the Rastafari and Pan-African movement worldwide, and the awakening is still unfolding. August 23rd, UNESCO Slave Trade Remembrance. August 23rd is a day for remembrance of the slave trade and its abolition by UNESCO. We remember the 1791 uprising in Haiti and every village, ship, and soul that carried the ancestral flame. Resistance is sacred and memory is power. August 25th, 1937, the establishment of the Ethiopian World Federation. The Ethiopian World Federation is established by the order of His Imperial Majesty Emperor Haile Selassie I, who sent his emissary, his cousin and physician, Dr. Melaku Bayen. From Harlem to Addis Ababa, the call was clear: unite and organize the sons and daughters of Africa for justice, repatriation, solidarity, and restoration. August 28th, the March on Washington. In 1963, Dr. Martin Luther King Jr. delivered the I Have a Dream speech at the March on Washington. Over 250,000 souls gathered, echoing the global cry for civil rights and liberation. The dream is not just a memory, it's a call to action. Throughout August, we also honor the sacred legacy of Debre Libanos Monastery, founded by Saint Tekle Haimanot. For centuries, this holy place has stood as a beacon of Ethiopian Tewahedo faithful, pilgrimages, learning, and perseverance. Groundation and Nyabingi celebrations. Throughout August, the fire blazes. Rastafari communities gather for a Nyabingi, chanting psalms, reasoning on truth, and giving thanks for the spirit of Garvey, Menelik II, and Haile Selassie I. These sacred gatherings are not just merely events. They are the declarations of divine order. This has been Rastafari TV Networks.

0: We are at the top of the hour, not exactly 1 o'clock, but 12:59:26, almost there. All praises. You're in tune to WPRK Winter Park, Florida, the very best in basement radio. And this is Roots Uprising, that original cultural juggling in a daughter style. And we'll have more Roots Uprising after these messages.
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1: Go ahead.
0: This is R.L. Stein. I write the Goosebumps books, and you're listening to WPRK 91.5. Scary.

consciousness, and his consciousness is a form of consciousness. This instrument is here to help you to wake up to who you are. If you don't wake up to who you are in this body, then this body is merely the pajamas of the being. You are sleeping.

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Let the attention go with the pull of the mind flow to go, which then scatters it into so many noisy places. Or you hold the attention inside that stillness.

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Space again, huh? Your viewing becomes open and panoramic. There is space and there's silence in this. So come to this place first. There are no references now. Then something says, stay here. It's addressing an attention. The attention somehow must stay here for a bit. And then the attention, which is trembling to go out, because that's the reflex, is to go out to...

0: And this is a very, very important point. 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It's like, yeah, but it's so easy. Then I go back again. You're talking about your attention. It goes out again to something that is, feels familiar to the I-ness, the me-ness story. And again, watched from the awareness self itself, it's allowed to pull back. It comes back in and it stays. And each time it goes out, it stays less long. It comes back in again. And it goes out. It comes back in again. And it's here. And no questions will come. Now you are the very embodiment of truth.
1: All praises, give thanks, Ross Kamar. Always there. Yes, I. Principles alone can endow our deeds with force and meaning. Words of His Imperial Majesty,

0: but pretending pressure does not exist is refusing to think.
1: There may be two elections.
0: One we see.
1: One we barely discuss.
0: The first selection.

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1: People being taught different things. 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

Daniel Roy, Daniel Ray, talking to the youth. Grow into the man. We're moving up to that 2 o'clock hour.

as we seal up the month of August. 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That new moon and the lunar eclipse.

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And above all, give thanks to the Almighty Creator, however you connect with the iVine. And we'll see you on the forward. All praises.

0: It is 1 minute to 2 o'clock. You are listening to WPRK Winter Park, Florida, the voice of Rollins College. And in 1 moment, it'll be time for music from the movies.
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Good afternoon. Welcome back to another show of Music from the Movies on WPRK. I'm your host this week, Randy Ball. And you're listening to the longest-running radio show at WPRK, and I believe, as far as the theme of film music, probably the longest ever in all broadcasting. And we've been going on almost 40 years here at WPRK, and we present music from films, television, and some video game music on occasion. And classes started this week at Rollins College. I wanted to welcome back returning and new students back with some music from the film Back to School. And Back to School was composed by Danny Elfman, and it's on a CD that has Pee-wee's Big Adventure and then also the film music to Back to School on it. And Back to School came out in 1986, and it's an American comedy film. It stars Rodney Dangerfield, a very funny comedian, very nervous comedian, but very good in this film. Also stars Sally Kellerman, Burt Young, Ned Beatty, Sam Kennison, and Robert Downey Jr. And the plot centers on a wealthy but uneducated father, Rodney Dangerfield, of course, who goes to college to show solidarity with his disgorged son and learns that he cannot buy an education or happiness. And next up, we're going to do a tribute to Dolly Parton that passed away last week, featuring some music from some of her film appearances. And she was an amazing, humble artist, musician, actress, and never forgot her Tennessee roots. So we'll start off with music from 9 to 5, the film that came out in 1980. And a very good film. It stars Jane Fonda, Lily Tomlin, and Dolly Parton as three working women who live out their fantasies of getting even and overthrowing their company's sexist, egotistical, lying, and bigot vice president, played very well by Dabney Coleman. So we'll hear the vocal, and then we'll hear some incidental music from 9 to 5, and that music is composed by Charles Fox.

And that was music from the film 9 to 5 starring Dolly Parton. And our next Dolly Parton film score is from Steel Magnolias. And here we have a young beautician who newly arrived in a small Louisiana town finds work at a local salon where a small group of women share a close bond of friendship and welcome her into the fold. Very pleasant film, very good. Came out in 1989. Music composed by Georges Delerue.

And that was music from the film Steel Magnolias, starring Dolly Parton. And next up, we're going to do a tribute to an actor that passed away last week, Tim Curry. And Timothy James Curry was an English actor and singer. He gained

biggest film critics of the era actually praised the film for its kind of strangeness. But Curry received acclaim for other on-screen roles, Rooster Hannigan in Annie, 1982, Darkness in Legend, 1985, Wadsworth in Clue, 1985, and The Concierge in Home Alone 2, Lost in New York. And then he also played Cardinal Richelieu in The Three Musketeers and many other films. And following his death, the New York Times praised Tim Curry's gift for garish eccentricity, while also noting that he was a favorite in roles calling for expressive villainy or general cartoonishness. So let's start off with some music. And the Rocky Horror Picture Show has been on a lot of radio stations lately, but I thought I'd start off with a 1985 film that he did called Clue. And in the film, there's six guests that anonymously are invited to a strange mansion for dinner. But after their host is killed, they must cooperate with the staff to identify the murderer as the bodies pile up. And Clue, of course, is the board game that the film is completed. And Tim Curry plays the butler in the film, and the music is composed by John Morris.

And that was music from film composer John Norris to Clue. And next up, The Three Musketeers. And The Three Musketeers has many film adaptations, quite a few. And this one came out in 1993, and Tim Curry plays the evil Cardinal Richelieu. Music composed by Michael Kamen.

0: And that was music from Michael Kamen to the film starring Tim Curry, The Three Musketeers, from 1993. And it is 1 minute after 3 o'clock. You are listening to WPRK, Winter Park, Florida, the best in basement radio, music from the movies. We'll be back with the last half of the show after these announcements.
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1: 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I write the Goosebumps books, and you're listening to WPRK 91.5. 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
3: 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Featuring never-before-seen archival footage and studio outtakes, That's the Way God Planned It explores how the extensive six-decade career of Grammy Award winner Billy Preston intertwined with his turbulent personal life, all set to his joyous music. Billy Preston, That's the Way God Planned It, screening Monday, September 21st at 6:30 p.m. Tickets and more information available at enzian.org. 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
4: When movies began to talk, they also began to sing, and music came to the forefront of film as a major part of the Hollywood product. From Max Steiner's pioneering score in King Kong to Howard Shore's massive musical concept for The Lord of the Rings, film has given us an endless flow of musical ideas. From Korngold to Bernstein, Rocha to Mancini, Copeland to Corleone, music from the movies, Sunday afternoons from 2 until 4, celebrates the extraordinary variety of film music and the legendary composers who gave us a world of melody, color, and excitement. Music from the movies, Sunday afternoons from 2 until 4.

And welcome back to the second half of the show, Music from the Movies. I'm your host this week, Randy Ball. And we're celebrating the life of Tim Curry, an actor that passed away last week. And we're going to look next at a television series that he did. It's called Stephen King's It, music composed by Richard Bellis. And it's a 1990 ABC two-part psychological horror drama miniseries. It was directed by Tommy Lee Wallace. And it's from Stephen King's 1986 novel of the same name. And the story involves around a predatory monster that can transform itself into its prey's worst fears to devour them, allowing it to exploit the phobias of its victims. And it mostly takes the humanoid form of Pennywise, an evil clown played by Tim Curry.

And there was music from the television series It. And next up, we're going to something a bit more pleasant. This is music composed by Charles Strauss to Annie. And in this popular story of an orphan during the Depression, Tim Curry plays Daniel Francis Rooster Hannigan, Miss Hannigan's sociopath, con artist, younger brother. And it also it says here that Jack Nicholson, Mickey Rooney, Mick Jagger, and Steve Martin were all considered for the role before Tim Curry was chosen.

And that was the underscore to the film Annie, music composed by Charles Strauss. And next up, a film from 2004, and the story is about a doctor in his late 40s whose studies on sexual behavior in humans causes quite a stir in the scientific community. And Tim Curry stars as Thurman Rice, a staunchly traditionalist academic who strongly opposes open sex education. And in the movie, he debates Kinsey about the need for frank sex instruction in schools, arguing that such topics should be handled in general medical courses rather than in dedicated sex education classes. And his exchanges with Kinsey highlight the tension between the conservative values and Kinsey's progressive research-based approach to human sexuality. And the film is Kinsey, and the music is composed by Carter Burwell.

And that was music from Carter Burwell to the film Kinsey. Next up, music that is probably very familiar to you. And here we have Tim Curry that played the concierge at the luxurious Plaza Hotel where 10-year-old Kevin is hiding out. Home Alone 2, Lost in New York, music by John Williams.

And that was music from John Williams 2, Home Alone 2. And next up, we're going to a 1985 film, and it's American epic dark fantasy adventure film. It's directed by famous director Ridley Scott, stars Tom Cruise, Mia Sara, and Tim Curry. And the film revolves around Jack, a pure being who must stop the Lord of Darkness, who plots to cover the world with eternal night. And the Lord of Darkness, of course, is played by Tim Curry, and the music's by Jerry Goldsmith. And the music by Jerry Goldsmith was only heard in the European release of Legend, is the name of the film, but in America they redid the score by Electronic Tangerine Dream due to some test screenings that the young audience supposedly didn't like Jerry Goldsmith's music. So now music from Legend.

And there was music from Jerry Goldsmith's score, the unused score to Legend. And interesting combination of electronic music and full-blown orchestra in that score. And our last film score for today, and this stars Tim Curry as well, and it's called The Hunt for Red October. And the story is set in the late Cold War era, and it involves a rogue Soviet naval captain, played by Sean Connery, who wishes to defect to the United States with his officers and the Soviet Navy's newest and most advanced ballistic missile submarine. And Tim Curry plays the Russian doctor on this ship. Music composed by Basil Poledouris.

0: And with music from Basil Polidorus to The Hunt for Red October, that brings us to a close for another show of Music from the Movies. And join us next week at 2 o'clock Sunday for the next show, and Jessica Bryce Young will be here. It is 1 minute to 4 o'clock. 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
15: 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Welcome to the edition of Geetar Sangeet Music India program. I'm your host, Naval Modani. We come to you live from the studios of WPRK in Winter Park, Florida. And our show is live stream. All shows on WPRK are live stream. So anyone anywhere in the world can listen to whatever is playing at the station at a given point in time. Let me start with some significant dates. By that I mean significant dates in terms of birthdays or birth anniversaries or death anniversaries for August 30th to September 5th. First one, Jamuna, actress, South Indian actress, but she also acted in a whole bunch of Hindi movies like Miss Mary, a 1957 movie. Born August 30th, today, 1936, so she was born 90 years ago today. She passed away just very recently, a couple of years ago, at age of 87 in my hometown, Hyderabad. Second one is a birth anniversary again, Sadhana Shivdasani Nair. Sadhana Shivdasani, she married R.K. Nair, the director of her debut movie, Love in Shimla, and became a Nair. She was born on September 2, 1941. She passed away December 25th, 2015. Third one, birth anniversary, Parilal of the Lakshmikant Parilal fame. His full name would be Parilal Ramprasad Sharma, born September 3, 1940. The Lakshmikant Parilal duo came to prominence in the movie Dosti, 1964, and they worked together for 35 years till 1990s. Lakshmikant, by the way, passed away in 1998. And they were judged to be the best music director as per Filmfare Awards for Dosti 64, Milan 68, Jeene Ki Raha 70. And then 4 years in a row, Amar Akbar Anthony 1978, Satyam Shivan Sundaram 1979, Sargam 1980, and Kurz 1981. That's almost, I think, a record unbroken yet. Before I move on, let me mention two more, maybe three more names, because the first part of our show is going to be focused on them as a tribute to them. First one, the lyricist Shailendra. His full name would be Shankar Das Kesarilal Shailendra, born August 30th, 1923, exactly 103 years ago today, and he passed away at a very early age of 43 years on December 14, 1966. A great poet, he could easily, and of course, he started with Barsat, Raj Kumar ke films Barsat, and then Awara, and went on to prominence, whole bunch of different things. His downfall was mostly because he decided to make Tisri Kasam, and that ran way over budget and all kinds of other problems, so that kind of caused him his early demise. A great poet. The second one I want to mention is Bimal Roy, the director. What I'm going to do, by the way, is in just a few minutes, play for you the entire soundtrack of a movie, which is a combination of Bimal Roy, Shailendra, and composer Salil Chaudhary. His death anniversary comes up September 5th, 1995. He was born in 1925, so he was 70 years old when he passed away. He was active for about 35, 40 years. Movies such as Dobhi Gha Jameen, 1952, Biraj Bahu, 1950. All these are celebrated movies, and the music, Jaagte Raho, 1956, Musafir, 1957, Madhumati, 1958. Very quickly, I'm going to play for you the entire soundtrack of Madhumati today and narrate the story which goes along with that. Parak, 1960, Usne Kaha Tha, 1960, Maya, 1961, Anand, 1970, and so on and so forth. So today's show, the first hour particularly, is paying tribute to three personalities. The lyricist Shailendra, the second one is the composer Salil Chaudhary, and third one is the director Bimal Roy. Let me play the first song from this movie. I'll come back and catch you up on the rest of the stuff.

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The awards were Best Director Bimal Roy, Best Music Salil Chaudhary, Best Female Playback Singer Lata Mangeshkar for the next song I'm to play for you. Best Supporting Actor Johnny Walker, I'll play a song, picture as him just a little while. And a whole bunch of others. What I'm trying to say is it was a movie which was critically acclaimed as well as commercially very successful. And soundtrack. To this date, and we are talking about what, almost 70 years, remains popular. The story, film starts with Dilip Kumar and Tarun Bose driving at night. By the way, the main cast is Dilip Kumar and Vajanti Mala, Johnny Walker being one of the supporting persons, and Pran and so on and so forth. They are driving down and winding mountain road in rainstorm. Their car is obstructed by fallen rock. They take refuge in the abandoned haveli of Pran. Ugranayan is the name in the movie. And the picture of Pran triggers memories of past life for Dilip Kumar. And the film shifts to a flashback. And the song, Suhana Safar, ensues when Dilip Kumar is walking from the train station to the estate of Pran because Johnny Walker, the attendant supposed to come to receive him, does not show up at the station. The second song, I want to play for you in just a second. But Dilip Kumar, after taking on the job, goes on a walk. Johnny Walker cautions him about the forbidden area past a creek. Dilip Kumar ignores the restriction, goes there anyway. And he encounters Vajanti Mala singing and dancing away. And the song is Aaja Re Pardesi. In the valley and raging river, he's mesmerized, watches the song from a distance. He comes face to face with Vajanti Mala and so on. So here's the Aaja Re Pardesi song.

That was the third song from Madhumati, Lata Mangeshwar singing for Vaijanti Mala, doing a folk dance at a village mela with Dilip Kumar in the audience. Johnny Walker shows up about midway in the song. The romance of Dilip Kumar and Vaijanti Mala progresses so that they routinely visit each other at a set time in the mountains. Pran, a bad guy, finds out about that, and he has an evil eye on Vaijanti Mala. So he causes Dilip Kumar to stay at office on a ruse, and Vaijanti Mala is waiting for him at their appointed spot and time. And she breaks out in the song, "Ghadi ghadi mera dil dhadke, hai dhadke, kyon dhadke, aaj milan ki bela mein." Waiting for Dilip Kumar, does an exotic dance. At the end of the song, Pran tries to assault her, but she escapes by pushing him over a rock. Here the "Ghadi ghadi mera dil dhadke" song.

Mangeshkar duet picturized on Dilip Kumar and Vaijanti Mala. The romance of Vaijanti Mala and Dilip Kumar progresses in the movie. They end up at a village kind of mela or fair, and Vaijanti Mala is urged to dance, and she ends up dancing for a song, sixth song in the movie, O Bichhua. This is again Lata Mangeshkar Mannade duet. By the way, very quickly, almost every song picturized in Dilip Kumar in this movie was sung by Mukesh, except one towards at the end of the movie. I'll talk about that later. But this one, Dilip Kumar is just part of the audience, so is Johnny Walker. And Johnny Walker shows up in borrowed Dilip Kumar clothes. At the end, there's an very energetic Dandiya kind of ras. O Bichhua, Binaka number 28, rag is Madmat Sarang, and Tal is Dadra. People Chhaiya, Baithi Pal Bhar, Ho Dharke Ghagariya, Hai Re, O Daya Re Daya, Chal Gayo Papi Bichhua. Hear the song.

As the story progresses, Jayant, father of Vajantimala in the movie, realizes that Vajantimala has fallen in love with Dilip Kumar, and initially forbids her to step out of home. Dilip Kumar, after waiting for her at the appointed spot, shows up at her home in a storm. Jayant confronts him, eventually realizes that he truly loves Vajantimala. He agrees to their getting married, and he is going out of town for a mela, and Pran sent Dilip Kumar out of town on a ruse. Tiwari, the henchman of Pran, get Janivaka drunk, and the song, following song, ensues. 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

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What happens is obviously after Jayant is gone for the Mela, Tiwari, Ramayan Tiwari, one of the Prant's goons, gets Janewakar drunk and tells him that Dilip Kumar has had an accident and that he wants to see Vaijayanti Mala at the Prant's Haveli. Urges Johnny Walker to go and tell Vaijayanti Mala and bring her to the Haveli. While that is happening, there's a little mujra type of song going on in the Haveli. Mubarak Begum is doing the singing, picturized in Pran and a dancer in his palace. Only one verse of the song is the movie, but I'm going to play for you the entire song. Dilip Kumar shows up to demand that Pran tell him where the whereabouts of Vaijayanti Mala. Because Vaijayanti Mala comes to the Haveli, Pran tries to assault her, she jumps off the ledge and commits suicide by jumping in the lake next to the Haveli. Hear the song, Tumhara dil mere dil ke barabar ho nahi sakta, wo shisha ho nahi sakta, ye patthar ho nahi sakta. 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

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Madhavi is her name in the movie. The family, Raj Khurana and Vaijayantimala and others in the family, are out for a picnic. Vaijayantimala, when Dilip Kumar sees her, he thinks she is his love interest, and she runs away. But when the other Vaijayantimala, not the real not the love interest of Dilip Kumar, sees the sketch, they are all astonished, and she wants to return the sketch to him and help. Dilip Kumar is sitting in a wilderness and reminiscing about his good times with Vaijayantimala, and a song, last song of the movie, ensues, and this is sung by Mohammad Rafi. Salil Chaudhary did not think that the Mukesh had the range of voice to sing this song properly, so Mohammad Rafi was tasked with singing. And the song is, Toote hue khwabon ne humko ye sikhaya hai, dil ne jise paya tha khwabon mein. Wait a minute now. टूटे हुए ख्वाबों ने हमको ये सिखाया है, दिल ने जिसे पाया था आँखों ने गवाया है. राग दरबारी तारिस कन्नड़ा. ब्यूटिफुल लिरिक्स बाय द वे सॉन्ग, एंड यू कैन हियर द पिच गोइंग अप एज मोहम्मद रफी सिंग्स फॉर दिलीप कुमार, लास्ट सॉन्ग ऑफ द मूवी. हियर इट इज़.

That ninth song of movie Madhumati concludes our coverage of Madhumati entire soundtrack. I hope you enjoyed not only the music, all the nine songs, but also my narration of the story as the songs unfold in the movie. The last two songs of first hour of today's show are from movie Parvarish, a Raj Kapoor Mala Sinha movie. Mehmood Ali had a major role. Dattaram Vadkar provided the music. Hasrat Jarpuri was the lyricist. The first one is Mannade Muhammad Rafi song, Binaka No. 21 in 1958, which Raj Kapoor, Mahmood and Radha Kishan, supporting actors. Mannade sings for Raj Kapoor and Muhammad Rafi sings for Mahmood. This song actually made Shammi Kapoor, who had a lot of little roles in previous movies, made him really prominent. The song is Mama, O Pyare Pyare Mama, Gharwale Khaye Chakkar, Aisa Hai Apna Chakkar, Chakkar Mein Tum Nahi Aana. Pyare Mama, and followed by a real romantic song, Mannade Lata Mangeshkar duet, picturized in Raj Kapoor Mala Sinha, great tune, great music, Masti Bhara Hai Sama, Hum Tum Hai Dono Jahan, Hum Tum Hai Dono Yahan, Aankhon Mein Aaja, Dil Mein Sama Ja, Jhume Jami Aasma, Masti Bhara Hai Sama. Enjoy the two songs. I'll be back with you after them. Mama.

0: I hope you enjoyed the two songs of Parvarish, Mama O Mama, Mannade Mohammed Rafi duet, and the second one, a romantic song, Mannade Lata Mangeshkar duet, Masti Bhara Hai Sama. We are about the top of the hour. Let me play some top of the hour announcements. I'll be back with you for the second hour of the show right after those announcements. Here they are.
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Welcome back to the second hour of Geeta Sangeet Music Video program. I'm your host, Naval Mudani. I'm playing for you songs of 1958 today. Nostalgia Tour number, part number 16. For the first hour, I played for you the entire soundtrack of Madhumati, paying a tribute to three people, the producer-director Vimal Roy, the lyricist Shailendra. Shailendra was born exactly 103 years ago today. He was born on August 30, 1923. And of course, the composer, his death anniversary comes on September 5. He passed away September 5, 1995. He was 70 years old. He had bunches of great movies to his credit in terms of composing music. Do Bigha Jameen, Viraj Bahu, Jaagte Raho, Musafir, Madhumati, of course, I played the entire soundtrack for you. Parakh, 1960, Sadhna Shivdasani movie, Usne Kaha Tha, Nanda, Sunil Dutt movie, Maya, Devanand movie, Anand, of course, Rajesh Khanna, Amitabh Bachchan's first major success movie. I have one more song to play for you from movie Parvarish. This is Mukesh solo, Dattaram Vadkar's music, Hasrat Jaipuri wrote the lyrics. This is somewhat of a somber song. Aansu bhari hai ye jeevan ki raahein, koi unse keh de hame bhool jaye. Raag is kalyan, taal is japtaal. Aansu bhari hai jeevan ki raahein, koi unse keh de hame bhool jaye. Picture in Raj Kapoor after he tells Mala Sinha to forget him. Hear the song.

The next several selections, I think five of them, come from movie Fagun, 1958 movie again. This movie had cast of Bharat Bhushan Gupta, Madhubala, born Mumtaz Jahan Begum Dehlvi, supported by Jeevan, his real name in real life, birth name would be Onkar Nath Dhar, Nishi Kohli, Kammo and Kakko More, dancers, Anand Balwant Dhumal, comedian, Hamid Ali Murad in a serious role, Mahmood Ali had a significant supporting role, and Badri Prasad, Rajendra, Jagdish Kamal, etc. This film, totally nondescript storyline, film is known more for its soundtrack and music, and of course music was by O.P. Nair, Onkar Prasad Nair, King of Rhythm, and also for the combination of lyricist Kamar Jalal Abadi's lyrics, and of course the music of O.P. Nair. A romantic musical, Fagun revolves around Bijan, a zamindar's son, falls in love with a Banjara dancer named Banati, played by Madhubala. They are not able to marry each other due to social differences, and so on and so forth. Bharat Bhushan Madhubala, by the way, co-starred in four movies: Gateway of India, 1957, a kind of a slapstick comedy, mystery, murder movie; Fagun, a romantic drama; Kal Hamara Hai, non-descript movie again; and last one, the most prominent of their collaboration, Barsaat Ki Raat, famous for its qawwalis. The first two songs I want to play for you from this movie are Asha Bhosle's solo, picturized Madhubala and Bharat Bhushan. She's perched on a swing hanging from a tall tree. Bharat Bhushan plays the flute between verses. Pia, pia, nalage morajia, aja chori chori, ye baya gori gori, tad puthi hai tere pyar ko. Raag is pilu taal is karo. Second one, cham cham ghungru baje, meri chal nashili dole, man gaane laga, samjhane laga, tu aaj kisi ki hol. Again, picture in the goop dance kind of setting on Madhubala and Kammo. Asha Bhosle sings for both. Bharat Bhushan and Dhimal watch from a balcony. Enjoy the two songs.

I just got an email from a listener basically asking me, hey, what are the kinds of things which Bimal Roy, the producer-director, is celebrated for? Well, today in the first part, first hour mostly, we celebrated three personalities of Bollywood: Bimal Roy, the producer-director, Shailendra, the lyricist, on the occasion of his 103rd birth anniversary, which would be today, August 30th, and of course, Salil Chaudhary, the composer. His death anniversary comes in about 5 days down the road. Anyway, I did a little quick internet search, and here's the result for Bimal Roy. He was awarded the Filmfare Best Film, Best Director Award for Do Bigha Jameen, 1953. In the Cannes Film Festival, this film won a prize and nominated for Grand Prize. In 1954, Best Director Award, Filmfare Award for Parinita. Biraj Bahu, Filmfare Best Director Award for 1955. Again, Cannes Film Festival nominated for an award. Devdas, he earned a National Film Award for that. Madhumati, 1958, Filmfare Award, Best Film, Best Director. And of course, National Film Award and President Silver Medal for Best Feature Film in Hindi. 1959, Sujata, Filmfare Award, Best Film, Best Director. And all kinds of other international and national fame. 1960, Parakh, Filmfare Best Director Award. And last one of his awards was 1963 for Bandini, Ashok Kumar Nutan movie, Filmfare Best Film and Best Director Award. So I hope you realize that he was a real, real prominent entity in Bollywood. Let's proceed with our songs from Fagun. The next three are Asha Bhosle, Mohammad Rafi duets. Let me introduce the first two of them. I'll come to the last one in just a minute after I finish the second song in the two-song combo here. The first one is, Tum Root Ke Mat Jana. Verse by Asha Bhosle followed with the song Tum Root Ke Mat Jana, Mujhse Kya Chikwa, Diwana Hai Diwana, Kyun Ho Gaya Begana, Tera Mera Kya Rishta, Ye Tune Nahi Jana. Melancholic yet melodious song featured in Bharat Bhushan and a crying Madhubala after they are forcibly separated and she's taken away riding in a bullock cart. The second one, romancing Madhubala and Bharat Bhushan in a rural setting. They are being spied on by Jeevan, who gets the Zamindar's father, Bharat Bhushan's father, to kind of, look at this and not approve it. The romance of Madhubala and Bharat Bhushan. And that is, My soya akhiya miche, teri zulfon ke niche, dunya ko bhool diwani, ab raha zamana piche. Melodious song. First one is a little melancholic melodious song. Enjoy the two.

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Asha Bhosle Mohammad Rafi duet. Opi Nair, Onkar Prasad Nair's music. Kamar Jalal Abadi wrote the lyrics. Bharat Bhushan Madhubala movie. This song, Ek berated Binaka number 18 in 1958. 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Real melodious song, picturized in Madhubala and Bharat Bhushan in a group dance kind of setting. Kammo, dancer, supporting actress, is part of the dance. Jeevan, the villain in the movie, is observing as part of the audience. Here's the last song from movie Fagun.

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This movie had a cast of Sunil Dutt and Vaijyantimala Bali in the main lead roles. They are supported by Radha Kishan, Manmohan Krishna, Leela Chitney, Suma Dutt, Ravi Kant, Nazir Kashmiri, S. Balveer. For one of the Kavalis I'm going to play for you for from this song. Datta Nayak scored the music. Sahar Ludhianvi was the lyricist. This is a B.R. Chopra produced and directed film. Yash Chopra, the younger brother of B.R. Chopra, was assistant director for this movie, Sadhna, and went on to become a director for the next year for Dhool Ka Phool, 1959 movie. Was fifth highest grossing film of 1958, third major hit for B.R. Chopra after Ek Hi Rasta. I think Ek Hi Rasta had Meena Kumari, Sunil Dutt, Ashok Kumar cast. Naya Daur, 1957, second major hit for B.R. Chopra. Dilip Kumar, Vaijyantimala, Ajit movie. And this movie has a theme of rehabilitation of prostitutes, a controversial topic, particularly at that time. The story, screenplay, dialogues were penned by Mukram Sharma, and he earned the Filmfare Best Story Award for his efforts in this movie. The film is a reformist tale, really, questioned this society's treatment of prostitution. The plot is simple. It revolves around Professor Mohan, Sunil Dutt plays that role, who lives with his ailing mother, played by Leela Chitnis, and his mother would like him to get married, but he opposes that. Suddenly, his mother loses consciousness, not expected to live long. Only way the son can bring peace to her is to pretend that he's getting married. So he hires a woman, a prostitute named Rajni, Vaijyantimala plays that role, to bring to his mother. Now, the mother's health miraculously improves, and mother is so pleased with Vaijyantimala, Rajni in the movie, that she even gives her family jewels, and the mother and son receive a shattering news that Rajni is actually a prostitute. Bunches of Filmfare nomination. Vaijyantimala, Best Actress nomination, but she won it for her role in Madhumati. Best Director, B.R. Chopra, but lost to Bimal Roy for Madhumati. Best Lyricist, Sahar Ludhianvi, for Aurat Ne Janam Diya Mardon Ko. I'm going to be playing that song a little bit later on. Lost to Shailendra for Yahudi song, Mohammad Rafi song in Yahudi, picturized on Dilip Kumar, Ye Mera Deewana Pan Hai Ya Mohabbat Ka Surur. Best Supporting Actress nomination went to Leela Chitnis. She had lost to Nalini Jayawant for Kala Pani, Devanand Madhuwala Nalini Jayawant movie. Let me introduce the first couple of songs of this movie for you. Both of these are bhajan type songs. First one is Toram. Geeta Dutt is doing the singing. By the way, Datta Naik and Sahar Ludhianvi were the composer and the lyricist. Geeta Dutt sing this bhajan type song, picture in Leela Chitnis singing and Vaijyantimala listening. 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

Ah, you enjoyed the Qawwali type of song from movie Sadhna, 1958 movie. Balbir and Mohammad Rafi, the main singers. Of course, there was a chorus. Datta Naik scored the music. Saharlu Dhanvi wrote the lyrics. Picturized on a bunch of people waiting for a mujra by Vaijanthimala. And she's reluctant to come out to perform, and she does not. We are about 9 minutes away from the end of the show. So let me say a couple things. Number one, I'm interested in your reaction to what I did in the first hour, and that is play the entire soundtrack of Madhumati and told the story, and I played the soundtrack in the order it appears in the movie or is in the movie, and I told you the story as we went along. So I'm interested in knowing your reaction to that. So the best way to communicate with me would be our email address via email, and that'll be musicofindia2015@gmail.com. musicofindia2015@gmail.com. I did it just a little bit of that for Mother India a couple weeks ago, and I intend to do it a couple more times, but I'm interested in your reaction to that mode of presenting part of the program. And today, of course, it was a special occasion. We're playing a tribute to the producer-director Bimal Roy. I'm talking about Madhumati, the first hour, most of the first hour's tracks I played for you, 9 of them. We are also paying a tribute to the great lyricist Shailendra, who passed away at a very early age of 42 years or thereabouts. And of course, we are paying a tribute to the great composer Salil Chaudhary. His death anniversary cometh in about 4 or 5 more days. If you have any questions, comments, suggestions, please communicate with us at the email address. musicofindia2015@gmail.com. Let me introduce the last song and get out of here. The last song, again, rated Binaka number 22 in 1958. Kaho ji tum kya kya... 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Binaka number 22, picture in Vaijanthimala, performing a superbly choreographed mujra dance at her kota. And this movie, as I mentioned to you before, is about, about prostitution, the context of this movie is, you know, rehabilitation of prostitutes in India, which was a continues to be, but it was a lot more touchy subject in 1958. This B.R. Chopra film was a pathbreaker in that respect. We remember B.R. Chopra films had just started. This was their third movie, if I remember correctly. First one, I think, was Ekhi Rasta, 1956, Naya Daur, 1957. Both of them fabulously successful. And Sadhna was also a very, very successful movie in terms of box office and critical acclaim. So let me play the last song, Kaho ji tum kya kya khareedoge, Suno ji tum kya kya khareedoge, Babu ji, yahan to har cheez bikti hai, Kaho ji tum kya kya khareedoge. And tune in next week for continuation of Music of India. Here's the last song.

The time is now 6 o'clock here at WPRK 91.5 FM, the voice of Rollins College and the best in basement radio. My name is Lance, and you have tuned in to Jazz in the Bible Belt. Sit down for 2 hours of music. Hope you enjoy it.

0: Music Mondays will feature Billy Preston, That's the Way God Planned It. Featuring never-before-seen archival footage and studio outtakes, That's the Way God Planned It explores how the extensive six-decade career of Grammy Award winner Billy Preston intertwined with his turbulent personal life, all set to his joyous music. Billy Preston, That's the Way God Planned It. 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

When movies began to talk, they also began to sing, and music came to the forefront of film as a major part of the Hollywood product. From Max Steiner's pioneering score in King Kong to Howard Shore's massive musical concept for The Lord of the Rings, film has given us an endless flow of musical ideas. From Korngold to Bernstein, Rocha to Mancini, Copeland to Corleone, music from the movies, Sunday afternoons from 2 until 4, celebrates the extraordinary variety of film music and the legendary composers who gave us a world of melody, color, and excitement. Music from the movies, Sunday afternoons from 2 until 4.

0: Uh-oh, we're in big trouble. 2 miles from shore, no beer opener.
1: Trust me, dear. I brought the beer and it's Old Milwaukee in the new Tap Top can. 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

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And Bud Heimbaugh just slowed down and just flashed up to see how he was. These guys got first and second pulled up here. 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I think that was left. Yeah, that was a bad case. Now, Willard was probably that last half lap on instinct. I don't know why he did it. He evidently went down or hit something.

Sorry about that. It's 7 o'clock. That's a truncated version of Sam Rivers. You'll hear the rest of it coming up in the next hour of this week's Jazz in the Bible Belt here at WPRK 91.5 FM. My name's Lance, and let me tell you what you've been listening to. Sam Rivers currently is on the turntable. The Quest was the CD release from Red Records out of Milano, Italy. 2023 release. This was originally cut by Mr. Rivers in 1976. You're hearing The Judgment from The Quest. Before that, Gunter Hampel Group from 1966. I bought a batch of ESP discs. Couldn't resist them. So you'll be hearing them throughout the show and in the future. The 1966 Gunter Hampel Group was... Okay, I'm going to have to brace myself for this title. Heroic Credo Dolphy Physiognomy Mystery, dedicated to Eric Dolphy. This is from Music from Europe, originally released 1966, reissued by ESP Disc Limited out of Brooklyn in New York City on CD, 2008. Ingrid Lobbrock before that with some Theo Bleckman thrown into the mix. 2023's Purposing the Air, a 2025 release on Pyroclastic Records out of San Francisco. You heard track number 9 from disc number 2. An unheard or not associated with early Bob James from 1965. If you can believe that. This is not the CTI Bob James, I promise you that. 1965 from his first release, Explosions. You heard a, I guess it would be a collage, electronic collage work by Bob Ashley and Bob James, titled Wolfman from Explosions. 1965 release originally. Reissued in 2008, again by ESP Disc Limited out of Brooklyn. Henry Threadgill, Vijay Iyer, and Daphnis Frayito from 2026's 15, a release on the Nonesuch Records label out of Hamburg, Germany. You heard Where Coconuts Fall from the release 15. Derek Bailey before that, 2002, Stella by Starlight from his album Ballads, 2002, issue on Zadig. John Hassell, 1981, with Datu Bintung at Geelong from Dream Theory in Malaya, Fourth World, Volume 2, 1981 release on the Editions EG label out of New York. David Murray, 1988, Amazing Grace, traditional gospel song, from his release, Spirituals, on the DIW Disc Union label, out of Japan, from 1990 as a release. 1988 was when Mr. Murray cut it, and Jazz and Bible Belt started off with the famous Blue Jay Singers from 1932. Plankalanka. From Good News, 100 Gospel Greats. You'll hear more of that from on the Proper Box label out of London, England, 2005 issue, later in this show coming up. But first, some important messages.

This is still Jazz in the Bible Belt. WPRK 91.5 FM, the voice of Rollins College. Second hour of this week's Jazz in the Bible Belt continues with the rest of Sam Rivers' Judgment from the Quest, as promised.

Did I mention that Sam Rivers plays piano, too? If you just thought he was a saxophonist, you'd be wrong. That was the completed judgment from The Quest. Next, Brother Joe May, going back to 1949. Search Me, Lord, from Good News, 100 Gospel Greats. Enjoy.

You just heard Patricia Brennan from 2025's To the Near and Far. That was Andromeda. 2025 release on Pyroclastic Records out of San Francisco. Thumbscrew before that. Thomas Fujiwara, Mary Halverson, Michael Formanek, 2019 with the Anthony Braxton Project. Composition number 274 is what you heard. That's a 2020 release on the Cuneiform Records label out of New Haven, Connecticut. Joel Harrison String Choir before that. 2010's Mysterioso, a monk tune from the music of Paul Motion. 2010 release on Sunnyside Communications. Henry Threadgill, Zuid, 2025 issue. Red Admiral Red Moon Rising from Cut You Where You Was, 2026 brand new release on Pi Recordings out of San Francisco and California. One of my favorite bands, Last Exit from 1991, you heard The Black Bat for Aki Ikuta. Sonny Sherrick, Bill Laswell, Peter Brotzman, and Roland Shannon Jackson. Iron Path was the disc, ESP disc, 2015 out of Brooklyn. John Hollenbeck with Christian Jackso. You heard Imogene Heap's Canvas from Songs I Like a Lot on the 2013 Sunnyside Communications label. And Paul Blay Quintet, Barrage from 1964, written by Carla Blay from the album of the same title. Another ESP disc re-released in 2008. And that second hour of Jazz in the Bible Belt opened up with Brother Joe May, 1949, with Search Me, Lord. So by my reckoning, I guess I've done about 85 years worth of history.